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2: Here's your Tri-Cities weather forecast. And an extreme heat warning remains in effect. A heat advisory begins at 9 p.m. tonight. Mainly clear tonight with a slight chance of thunderstorms. Lows around 73. Winds out of the south, 8 to 15 miles per hour. Tomorrow, highs around 99. Slight chance of thunderstorms tomorrow night. Lows dip down to about 70. Overcast skies. From the Weatherology Weather Center, I'm staff meteorologist Laura Lockwood. Currently, it's 97 degrees.
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0: Welcome. Murphy in the Mornings with Tim.
1: You said you had one other or two others for the great debate, something?
2: Today, we've been asking, what is the most unusual favor someone has asked you? It's been up on Facebook. We've also taken phone calls. Let's see. This is Dan. Dan says, to borrow a vehicle that isn't even mine, it was another friend's vehicle.
1: Well, go ahead.
2: He's saying, I thought, I don't know, why don't you ask them?
1: That's a very good response to that.
2: Yeah, you had another one, though. You were going to give us your other one.
1: I was?
2: Yeah.
1: I think I got completely distracted when Bobby was telling us his answer.
2: It threw you, didn't it?
1: Completely forgotten anything.
2: Well, that happens.
1: Well worth it, but I can do one better. My sister had to call in.
2: Let's listen.
1: She had that experience. Great. Good morning, The Vibe.
3: Just yesterday, I had someone ask me a strange
1: thing. Oh, really? What was it?
3: It was my aunt.
1: Okay.
3: And her water softener takes special filters.
1: Okay.
3: And where she has to get them, she says the man is scary. So she asked me if I would go buy her water filters.
1: Just ask the scary guy where they're at.
3: Like, at a time. She goes, and I'll have you buy one bag of salt.
1: That is weird. Was the guy scary?
3: I haven't gone yet.
1: Oh, okay. Oh. I'm looking forward to it, though.
2: Yeah, we need the recap after, too.
3: He says he's just scary, and I don't like going in there.
1: Oh, we all have people like that.
3: But I figured I could share that since I live out of state.
1: Yeah, yes, thank you.
3: And she doesn't listen, so.
1: And hopefully the place where you go and buy it, the guy's not going to be listening going, what do they mean by scary?
2: Yeah.
3: Oh, my God. You live in Nebraska, patients?
1: Yes. Of course, they all do.
2: Yes. Tommy said hi.
1: Yes, please do. I miss him.
3: Oh, I will do.
1: We'll talk to you later. Yeah. Just ask for the scary guy.
2: Yeah.
1: But I've been in that situation before, too, where you're like, I think I told you, ever have somebody you say, if you need anything, let me know.
2: Right.
1: We'll get that taken care of. I've never had anybody actually follow through with it until once. And then they had me like go get all of their groceries from two different locations. And I was like, I am never offering this again. I don't even do this for myself.
2: Right, exactly.
1: If I'm out grocery shopping and I need to get something else from somewhere else, guess what? I'm not getting it that week. I only go to one time.
2: Listen, you're buying my groceries now. That's what's happening. Do you think your sister, though, in this situation, you think she's going into that store just looking around like, oh, that's him. Yeah. You'll know him when you see him.
1: She attracts creepy guys.
2: Oh.
1: So...
2: He'll find his way. To her. Yeah. Hello, Miss Lady.
1: Yeah, and she's going to be like, oh, hello.
2: You're getting a new brother-in-law.
1: Oh, God. I thought the last one was bad.
0: I'm excited. 98.9.

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2: Oh, yeah.
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6: In Nebraska, the weather is always changing. Sunny skies can give way to thunderstorms, gusty winds, heavy rain, hail, or extreme heat. 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
4: Here's your Tri-Cities weather forecast. And an extreme heat warning remains in effect. A heat advisory begins at 9 p.m. tonight. Mainly clear tonight with a slight chance of thunderstorms. Lows around 73. Winds out of the south, 8 to 15 miles per hour. Tomorrow, highs around 99. Slight chance of thunderstorms tomorrow night. Lows dip down to about 70. Overcast skies. From the Weatherology Weather Center, I'm staff meteorologist Laura Lockwood. Currently, it's 97 degrees.
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1: Hey guys, my name is Frank, and I just wanted to compliment you on your station. 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
2: Here's your Tri-Cities weather forecast. And an extreme heat warning remains in effect. Lows level off around 75 tonight under mainly clear skies with a slight chance of thunderstorms. Winds out of the south, 8 to 15 miles per hour. A mix of clouds and sun tomorrow. High temperatures reach up to 99. Slight chance of thunderstorms tomorrow night. Lows dip down to about 70. Overcast skies. From the Weatherology Weather Center, I'm staff meteorologist Laura Lockwood. Currently 96.
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0: Murphy in the Mornings with Tim.
1: James, it's our great debate, no right or wrong answer. And with you winning some tickets to go to Golden Ticket Cinema, we're asking, we've got a couple of big movies still coming up. Is there a movie out there you're looking forward to coming out?
2: The Fantastic Four one.
1: Yes. Later this month, I am too. We could go together.
2: Yeah, well.
1: Wow, that sounded like you wanted to. All right.
2: Well, my son wants to go see it really bad, so.
1: Well, I'm not saying we're going to share tickets. You get two tickets. I have tickets. All right, fine, yeah. James. Never mind. You go to your own screening of it. That's fine. I was trying to be nice, making a friend. No, it's fine. It's all right.
3: James has enough friends apparently. And family. And
1: see, this is why I go alone, Tim.
3: He's ready to go to movies.
1: This is why I go alone. I buy two tickets so nobody sits next to me.
3: Right.
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2: Here's your Tri-Cities weather forecast. And an extreme heat warning remains in effect. Slight chance for storms tonight, otherwise partly cloudy skies. Lows level off around 75, southerly winds 8 to 15 miles per hour. High temperatures reach up to 99 tomorrow, a mix of clouds and sun. Slight chance for storms tomorrow night, lows dip down to about 70, cloudy skies. From the Weatherology Weather Center, I'm staff meteorologist Laura Lockwood. Currently, it's 92 degrees.
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1: You guys are changing the face of radio by what you're doing. 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
2: Here's your Tri-Cities weather forecast. And an extreme heat warning remains in effect. Slight chance for storms tonight. Otherwise, partly cloudy skies. Lows level off around 75. Southerly winds 8 to 15 miles per hour. High temperatures reach up to 99. Tomorrow, a mix of clouds and sun. Slight chance for storms. Tomorrow night, lows dip down to about 70. Cloudy skies. From the Weatherology Weather Center, I'm staff meteorologist Laura Lockwood. Currently, it's 92 degrees.
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2: Here's your Tri-Cities weather forecast. An extreme heat warning continues until 10 p.m. tomorrow night. Lows are on 75 tonight under mainly clear skies, with a slight chance for storms. Winds out of the south, 8 to 15 miles per hour. Highs are on 99 tomorrow, a blend of clouds and sun. Cloudy tomorrow night, slight chance of thunderstorms. Lows level off around 70. From the Weatherology Weather Center, I'm staff meteorologist Laura Lockwood. Right now, it's 87 degrees.
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0: And what do you do for a living?
1: I have a little hobby farm.
2: Ooh, a hobby farm?
0: Yeah, what do you have on your hobby farm?
1: Well, I'm raising cattle, and I got a chicken that lays an egg a day.
2: Just one? So, yeah. One chicken?
1: We started with 12.
2: Oh, really?
0: Wow, you're really rough on your chickens.
1: Yeah. Well, it was the weather more than me, I think.
0: Oh, okay.
2: Interesting. So will you get some more baby chicks?
1: Oh, we're thinking about it, yeah.
0: I don't know where you buy chickens.
2: Yeah, you can buy chickens from Orschlin.
0: Oh, really? Yeah.
2: It's a lot of work, right? I've never done it, but I hear it's a lot of work.
0: I would imagine the hardest part is fighting the other family members for who gets the one egg.
1: Yeah. Well, so far it hasn't been a problem,
0: One egg a day. It's my dibs. Is it summertime when you should get new chickens?
2: Spring is when you get the chicks.
1: Yeah,
2: am I right?
1: Spring.
0: All right.
1: Yeah. If we get them in March, we'll probably start getting eggs in August.
2: Right. It takes a while before start laying eggs, right? Yep.
0: Oh, see, I'm learning.
2: Yes, you are.
0: I'm learning that I can buy a whole dozen of them in like less than a minute at a grocery store.
2: Does your chicken have a name?
1: Yeah, but it Rosebud or Rosie or something like that. My grandson's name.
2: Oh, cute. Oh,
0: it's very cute.
2: I love that.
0: Does he name all the animals?
1: All the animals are named on the farm, yes.
2: Oh,
0: do
2: fun.
0: We dare ask what the cows' names are?
1: Well, there's Bambi. She's a heifer.
0: Okay.
2: Bambi.
1: We have Frank the bull. Homer and Opie are steers.
0: Wow. All right. Yeah, I feel bad for Bambi. All right.
1: I think the bull got to her, so she's safe from the butcher shop.
2: Oh, the bull got to her.
0: Frank got loose and got with Bambi and hooked up, huh?
1: Well, he's been with her since April or May, so I'm hoping something happens.
0: Well, you know, you hope.
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2: Here's your Tri-Cities weather forecast. An extreme heat warning continues until 10 p.m. tomorrow night. Lows are on 75 tonight under mainly clear skies, with a slight chance for storms. Winds out of the south, 8 to 15 miles per hour. Highs are on 99 tomorrow, a blend of clouds and sun. Cloudy tomorrow night, slight chance of thunderstorms. Lows level off around 70. From the Weatherology Weather Center, I'm staff meteorologist Laura Lockwood. Right now, it's 87 degrees.
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1: Driving around with my dad, I kind of grew up listening to that genre. 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
1: Oh, the range of music, I mean, it covers almost everything. 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
2: Here's your Tri-Cities weather forecast. An extreme heat warning continues until 10 p.m. tomorrow night. Lows are on 75 tonight under mainly clear skies, with a slight chance for storms. Winds out of the south, 8 to 15 miles per hour. Highs around 99 tomorrow, a blend of clouds and sun. Cloudy tomorrow night, slight chance of thunderstorms. Lows level off around 70. From the Weatherology Weather Center, I'm staff meteorologist Laura Lockwood. Currently, it's 85 degrees.
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1: What do we have as our great debate today?
2: Today's debate topic is, what's the dumbest way you've hurt yourself?
1: I think you actually just triggered a memory, because I was really struggling what mine would be. And no, it wasn't running, but it was on a treadmill.
2: Okay, what were you doing?
1: I'm trying to impress young lady next to me, and I'm going...
2: This was at the gym.
1: Yeah.
2: Oh. Okay.
1: And did the whole, sup.
2: To another girl, yeah. And then what?
1: To a girl, and then...
2: Oh, right, you're not a girl.
1: She rolled her eyes, and I took that as interest, and so I said...
2: Right.
1: I've never been on this treadmill before, what do you suggest? And pure silence. And then I'm like going... All right. Four sounds like a normal number.
2: Okay.
1: Four. Yeah. Let's start at four.
2: On a scale of 1 to 10 is usually what they are. You're like, okay.
1: I didn't realize that it actually came with an incline as well.
2: Oh, yes.
1: So apparently setting four was not the speed only. It was also the degree of angle. And
2: and you rolled right off this thing.
1: Let me tell you, four is faster than you think.
2: Yeah.
1: Four is way more... Way more dangerous than you really think. And as I stepped on the treadmill, I'm like, oh, moving right along here. Oh, okay. Shoots me off the back, throws me against the wall. She didn't skip a beat. Nothing.
2: She didn't even turn around and see if you were okay. Oh, my gosh.
1: Not a laugh, not a smile, not a, are you hurt? Can I call someone? Right. Nothing.
2: I wouldn't have been able to. I would have been laughing at you. I would have asked if you were okay, but I would have laughed. Maybe she had some earbuds in and she had no idea.
1: Completely ignored me, so I loved her even more.
2: Yes. See you tomorrow.
1: Ignore me more.
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2: Here's your Tri-Cities weather forecast. An extreme heat warning continues until 10 p.m. tomorrow night. Lows are on 75 tonight under mainly clear skies, with a slight chance for storms. Winds out of the south, 8 to 15 miles per hour. Highs around 99 tomorrow, a blend of clouds and sun. Cloudy tomorrow night, slight chance of thunderstorms. Lows level off around 70. From the Weatherology Weather Center, I'm staff meteorologist Laura Lockwood. Currently, it's 85 degrees.
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7: Here's your Tri-Cities weather forecast. And an extreme heat warning remains in effect. Mainly clear overnight with a slight chance of thunderstorms. Lows are on 75. Winds out of the south, 5 to 10 miles per hour. Highs level off around 99. Monday, a blend of clouds and sun. Slight chance of thunderstorms Monday night. Lows level off around 70. Cloudy skies expected. From the Weatherology Weather Center, I'm staff meteorologist Laura Lockwood. Currently, it's 84 degrees.
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4: Here's your Tri-Cities weather forecast. And an extreme heat warning remains in effect. Mainly cleared overnight with a slight chance of thunderstorms. Lows around 75. Winds out of the south, 5 to 10 miles per hour. Highs level off around 99. Monday, a blend of clouds and sun. Slight chance of thunderstorms. Monday night, lows level off around 70. Cloudy skies expected. From the Weatherology Weather Center, I'm staff meteorologist Laura Lockwood. Currently, it's 84 degrees.
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5: Here's your Tri-Cities weather forecast. An extreme heat warning continues until 10 p.m. tonight. Lows level off around 74, overnight under clear skies, winds out of the south, 5 to 10 miles per hour. Sunshine mixed with clouds at times, Monday, high temperatures reach up to 99. Overcast skies, Monday night, slight chance of thunderstorms, lows dip down to about 70. From the Weatherology Weather Center, I'm Staff Meteorologist Laura Lockwood. Currently 86.
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2: Here's your Tri-Cities weather forecast. An extreme heat warning continues until 10 p.m. tonight. Lulls level off around 74. Overnight, under clear skies, winds out of the south, 5 to 10 miles per hour. Sunshine mixed with clouds at times. Monday, high temperatures reach up to 99. Overcast skies. Monday night, slight chance of thunderstorms. Lulls dip down to about 70. From the Weatherology Weather Center, I'm staff meteorologist Laura Lockwood.

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4: Here's your Tri-Cities weather forecast. And an extreme heat warning remains in effect. Lows level off around 74. Overnight, under clear skies, winds out of the south, 5 to 10 miles per hour. Sunshine mixed with clouds at times. Monday, high temperatures reach up to 97. Slight chance for scattered thunderstorms Monday night. Lows dip down to about 70. Mainly cloudy skies expected. From the Weatherology Weather Center, I'm staff meteorologist Laura Lockwood. Right now, it's 83 degrees.
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4: Here's your Tri-Cities weather forecast. And an extreme heat warning remains in effect. Lows level off around 74. Overnight, under clear skies, winds out of the south, 5 to 10 miles per hour. Sunshine mixed with clouds at times. Monday, high temperatures reach up to 97. Slight chance for scattered thunderstorms. Monday night, lows dip down to about 70. Mainly cloudy skies expected. From the Weatherology Weather Center, I'm staff meteorologist Laura Lockwood. Right now, it's 83 degrees.
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6: Here's your Tri-Cities weather forecast. And an extreme heat warning remains in effect. Lows level off around 74. Overnight, under clear skies, winds out of the south, 5 to 10 miles per hour. Sunshine mixed with clouds at times. Monday, high temperatures reach up to 97. Slight chance for scattered thunderstorms. Monday night, lows dip down to about 70. Mainly cloudy skies expected. From the Weatherology Weather Center, I'm staff meteorologist Laura Lockwood. Right now, 80.
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4: Here's your Tri-Cities weather forecast. And an extreme heat warning remains in effect. Lows level off around 74, overnight under clear skies, winds out of the south, 5 to 10 miles per hour. Sunshine mixed with clouds at times, Monday, high temperatures reach up to 97. Slight chance for scattered thunderstorms, Monday night, lows dip down to about 70, mainly cloudy skies expected. From the Weatherology Weather Center, I'm Staff Meteorologist Laura Lockwood. Right now, 80.
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4: Here's your Tri-Cities weather forecast. An extreme heat warning continues. Sunshine mixed with clouds at times today, with daytime highs approaching 97. Winds out of the northeast, 8 to 15 miles per hour. Mainly cloudy skies tonight, slight chance for scattered thunderstorms, lows dip down to about 70. Slight chance of thunderstorms again tomorrow, 89. From the Weatherology Weather Center, I'm meteorologist Jennifer Wojcicki. Right now, 79.
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2: Here's your Tri-Cities weather forecast. An extreme heat warning continues. Sunshine mixed with clouds at times today, with daytime highs approaching 97. Winds out of the northeast, 8 to 15 miles per hour. Mainly cloudy skies tonight. Slight chance for scattered thunderstorms. Lows dip down to about 70. Slight chance of thunderstorms again tomorrow, 89. From the Weatherology Weather Center, I'm meteorologist Jennifer Wojcicki. Right now, 79.
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4: Here's your Tri-Cities weather forecast. An extreme heat warning continues. Sunshine mixed with clouds at times today, with daytime highs approaching 97. Winds out of the northeast, 8 to 15 miles per hour. Mainly cloudy skies tonight, slight chance for scattered thunderstorms, lows dip down to about 70. Slight chance of thunderstorms again tomorrow, 89. From the Weatherology Weather Center, I'm meteorologist Jennifer Wojcicki. Currently, it's 77 degrees.
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2: Here's your Tri-Cities weather forecast. An extreme heat warning continues. Sunshine mixed with clouds at times today, with daytime highs approaching 97. Winds out of the northeast, 8 to 15 miles per hour. Mainly cloudy skies tonight. Slight chance for scattered thunderstorms. Lows dip down to about 70. Slight chance of thunderstorms again tomorrow, 89. From the Weatherology Weather Center, I'm meteorologist Jennifer Wojcicki. Currently, it's 77 degrees.
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3: Good morning. Welcome to this Monday, July 27, 2026 edition. Murphy in the Morning Show. No Tim today. Just going to be you and I hanging out all morning long. You have been warned. Extremely high temperatures yesterday, matching today as well. We are under an extreme heat advisory with a heat index reaching to 109 today. I'll give you details on that forecast so you can plan your Monday appropriately. Coming up, we'll have our random facts. We'll give you the topic for the great debate today. Would love to hear you and your opinions on things in a multitude of ways. You can reach out and talk to us, whether you're going to do that on texting. You can also do it on Facebook as well. And always welcome to call 308-270-0989. Welcome to the Monday. We're going to feel it burn a little bit, but that's just the weather, I promise. Everything else is going smoothly for you with the Tri-City's Greatest Hits found here on The Vibe 98.9. Good morning!

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0: It's all part of Tri-City's greatest hits, 98.9 The Vibe. Good morning, it's Murphy hanging out with you on this Monday. Time for your random facts. Now, some of you may be wondering, what is random facts all about? Well, if you're just now joining us for the first time this early in the morning, you've really been missing out. Because we are helping you with $1,000 Minute this early in the morning. Why? Well, we're taking these random facts and we're incorporating them into the questions that we ask you. And so if you're listening, perhaps playing $1,000 Minute down the road, you might hear this question and now know the answer to it. That's how it works. How cool is that? Random facts today. They say you're more likely to get hurt at work on a Monday than any other day of the week. Friday had the fewest injuries. I think we can all base that on because, well, like most management, they don't work on Fridays. That's pretty much going to eliminate any chance of work injuries. Lucky them. But they say on Monday, that's going to be your most hazardous day of the week. Understandable. Completely understandable. Usually it's because of what you've been doing over the weekend leaks into Monday morning. Perhaps you're not fully rested by your weekend. So whatever the case may be extra safe today. And I mean that sincerely, especially when you hear the forecast coming up. Oh my gosh. Yesterday, I had to go inside and out of the house for a number of reasons. Every time I opened that door, it reminded me of opening up an oven, you know, like when you're waiting for that frozen pizza to cook just right and you keep checking on it and you look in there and that blast of heat just comes right out of the oven at you. Oh, it's what it felt like. Man, now I want pizza. Anyway, we'll get through it today together as a heat advisory is continuing. Triple digits. Expecting, excuse me, I'm terribly sorry. We can't go through this early in the morning. Pardon me, I'm going to have some. yes, much better. We're going to have a heat index today in the triple digits. They're saying it's going to be about, feel like 109 today. So play the safe part and just stay well hydrated. That's good advice.
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6: Good morning. From the News Channel Nebraska Newsroom, I'm Brandon Shanahan. An iconic Nebraska media figure who spent decades on television has passed away after a months-long battle with cancer. News Channel Nebraska chief forecaster and our colleague here at Flood Communications, Kent Boughton, died peacefully yesterday. His family shared the news on social media, adding that he was deeply grateful for the community that welcomed him into their homes for many years. Before his time at NCN, he dedicated nearly 40 years to delivering the weather to TV audiences in central Nebraska. The Grand Island native was inducted into the Nebraska Broadcasters Association Hall of Fame in 2024. He announced in March that he was diagnosed with stage 4 small cell carcinoma. Kent was 69 years old. With county fair season rolling in full steam, a central Nebraska fair set aside a couple of hours for those with special needs. The Buffalo County Fair in Kearney welcomed individuals with special needs on Thursday to enjoy the fair in a quieter and relaxed atmosphere. From carnival rides to balloon animals, attendees were treated to an inclusive afternoon.
7: It's always a great pleasure helping out with the special ed kids because it gives them time to enjoy the fair. 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It's a lot more chill and relaxed. You don't have to like worry about lines or anything.
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9: Your Tri-Cities forecast.
0: Forecast today, we are under an extreme heat warning throughout the rest of today. Otherwise, mostly sunny skies and hot, highs in the upper 90s with a heat index as high as 109. Tonight, mostly cloudy. Look for a low of 70 with a 40% chance of scattered showers. Tuesday, partly sunny skies, highs right around 90. And Wednesday, partly sunny, highs right around 90 again.
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0: If we are part of your morning routine, you are welcome. Fantastic way to kickstart a Monday. We're here to help, here to please, here to inform, and here to ask you some serious questions. Okay, so over the weekend, I will tell you, I really was avoiding going outside. And this is more so than any other time because of the heat. You know, that's what I'm going to blame it on this time. So I'm not very fortunate with that. I actually ended up outside more than I thought I would be. Anyway, but that's all right. So I was wondering, you know, what is a good like scary movie that is about the heat? And I couldn't think of anything really. And so I started to wonder about this, and I came across a rare or weird kind of channel that was just showing horror movies. And they were like old horror movies. And I got to tell you, what they used to put out there as scary horror movies, good Lord, they were, you would think nursery rhymes these days. But I'm wondering if you could list any, this is our great debate today, what are some horror movies that you can watch year-round? They're not just going to be around Halloween. It's not going to be based off of any, like, you know, specific time of year. I'm talking about something that's just randomly around the year. Anytime. Calendar-friendly horror movies. And I got to be honest with you. I think I would like to say something simple like, you know, Jaws. But that's not. Because I'm going, oh no, the beach season. You're only in the beach season, so it wouldn't be applicable in the winter. This is what happens in my head. This is what happens. I'll answer my own question and I'll debate myself. That's why I'm opening it up to you for the great debate. You can let me know what your thoughts are on our Facebook page. You could also text or you can give us a call if you are so inclined. 308-270-0989. We're asking, what is a horror movie that you could watch that's year-round? It's evergreen, as they say. It's not just limited to one certain time of year or one certain type of, you know, climate. Something that could be year-round. Because I gotta be honest with you, if you watch Friday the 13th, you're like, they couldn't pull that off in February. Nobody's at that camp. Nobody's at camp in February. So you gotta think of this thing over. You know, that Lake Placid thing is frozen over in February. So that one's not gonna qualify. Freddy Krueger lives in the furnace. He's not going to come out in the summertime. So I'm just asking. You got to put it to the test like this. And I will debate each and every one of you. Because I will find something at fault with all of them. I'll guarantee. This is the misery that is my life. And so now I am opening it up to you as well. Let me know. What is a year-round, an evergreen horror movie that you can watch anytime? That's today's serious great debate.
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0: Forecast today, we are under an extreme heat warning throughout the rest of today. Otherwise, mostly sunny skies and hot, highs in the upper 90s with a heat index as high as 109. Tonight, mostly cloudy, look for a low of 70 with a 40% chance of scattered showers. Tuesday, partly sunny skies, highs right around 90. And Wednesday, partly sunny, highs right around 90 again.
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0: It's Tri-City's Greatest Hits, 98.9 The Vibe. Good morning, Murphy, hanging out with you. I got to share something with you. Over the weekend, I was talking to my parents down in Florida, and my dad in the background starts yelling. He's watched this documentary on Netflix or whatever it was. Wondered if I had seen it. It was about that cruise ship, Concordia, over in Italy, where the captain, like, runs to the ground, and then he bails out. He's, like, abandoned ship while the people still stuck on the boat. I don't know if you've seen it or not. I have. It is interesting. And he goes, oh, this is absolutely terrifying. It's awful. He goes, and then my mother has to chime in and says, oh, you know, this isn't something we should be watching before we're getting ready to go on a cruise. My parents cruise quite a bit. They live in Florida, so they have access to it, and they go quite a bit. Which I am absolutely thrilled that they're able to do that and that they do that on a regular basis. But what was funny is that, you know, then I'm like going, yeah, that's probably not the best video to watch right before you go on a cruise. Although I don't think they've ever had an issue. And then I said, oh, but did you see the video, the viral video that's been released over the weekend from the Carnival Cruise Line? I don't know if you've seen this or not, but oh my gosh, this is terrible. There's a series of videos out there that have been released by other guests who were incredibly grossed out by this. It is actually a 6-part series on Instagram showing a woman on a Carnival Cruise Line scratching her nasty foot fungus with a fork. The series has attracted more than 28 million views and forced the response from Carnival. On Instagram, they said, we can confirm that forks are intended for food, not foot care. Okay. Do you make your employees all aware of that as well? Once we became aware of the situation, our team quickly addressed it with the guest and removed the utensil from their service. While the video shows, maybe generating a lot of laughs and gasps online, cleanliness and hygiene are no joke to us, as they continued in their release. It's worth pointing out that the woman who filmed the video, they say they don't initially get a strong response, and then they reported it. In fairness, it probably isn't a situation where they're ready to deal with something like that. But it has gone viral. It's out there. And at least this fork is now retired. God only knows what other service wear and where it's been put over the years. And I'm sure they end up washed. They might not get washed. I don't know. But this is one that concerns me a little bit more than actually the cruise ship running aground like it did in Italy. I don't know why. But I think I'm more concerned about the utensils than if we're going to hit that reef over there. Oh, my Lord. I'm sorry, but why? If you're just a human being, why are you doing that in public? You're scratching your foot fungus with a fork. What is wrong with you? Oh. So that's the video we don't want to see, but I have. And 28 million other people have too, because it's gone viral. You're welcome. Good morning. Enjoy your breakfast.
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1: 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Union Pacific secured Canadian National support for his proposed $85 billion acquisition of Norfolk Southern Railroad. 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Dangerous heat continues to plague central Nebraska today with heat indexes between 105 and 115 with temperatures peaking this afternoon. You can find more of today's news online at newschannelnebraska.com. 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
4: Your Tri-Cities forecast.
5: Forecast today, we are under an extreme heat warning throughout the rest of today. Otherwise, mostly sunny skies and hot, highs in the upper 90s with a heat index as high as 109. Tonight, mostly cloudy, look for a low of 70 with a 40% chance of scattered showers. Tuesday, partly sunny skies, highs right around 90, and Wednesday, partly sunny, highs right around 90 again.
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Seeger was recording at the legendary Muscle Shoals Sound Studios in Alabama when he heard the demo for this song. He liked the chorus, but says he changed almost all the other lyrics. Feeling generous, he didn't ask for a writer credit. He had no way of knowing how big the song would become, or that Tom Cruise would dance to it in his breakthrough role just a few years later. From Stranger in Town, Bob Seeger and the Silver Bullet Band, Old Time Rock and Roll. On 98.9, The Vibe.

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1: In studio, it's Doug Duda. Good morning, sir.
2: Man, I'm glad to see you joining the many.
1: Yeah.
2: As I came to work today, to all the guys and gals that are out there already working, already outside,
1: because right.
2: They're trying to beat the heat just like you do.
1: No kidding.
2: Every morning, good thought, good thinking by you.
1: It's another blazing hot day.
2: Start early, get done early.
1: That's the way I live my life on a lot of different levels.
2: That's a good call. The MIAA Media Days for football are today in Topeka, Kansas, at the home of Washburn University. All 10 teams will be on hand. The commissioner, Mike Racy, and a whole lot more. UNK head football coach Ryan Held is taking two Central Nebraskan all-conference selections in Carter Klein out of Pleasanton and Parker Weiss of Kearney High. They will speak today at 11:15. You can hear a lot of that on the Doug and Daddy Show on ESPN Tri-Cities. And then Big Ten Football Media Days will run Tuesday through Thursday in Chicago. We will be on hand on the Doug and Daddy Show all week long. Nebraska is up on the third and final day on Thursday. And there is no official preseason Big Ten football poll that is released, but the Cleveland Plain Dealer has been getting a hold of a bunch of voters from each one of the schools, and they've done this for a number of years. And no surprise, it's Ohio State at the top, Oregon second, defending national champion Indiana was picked third, then USC, Michigan, and Penn State. Nebraska was picked 11th out of the 18 teams, just behind Minnesota and just ahead of Wisconsin. The preseason offensive player of the year is Ohio State wide receiver Jeremiah Smith, with Oregon quarterback Dante Moore finishing second in that voting. The defensive player of the year goes to Minnesota defensive lineman Anthony Smith, just ahead of Brandon Finney of Oregon. In fact, Oregon had the number 2, 3, 4, and 5 players in the voting, so should be pretty solid on defense there for the Ducks this year. In American Legion baseball action, Class A Junior State Tournament going on at Duncan Field. Yesterday in the elimination games, it was Papillion defeating Pinnacle Bank by a score of 11-2. That is Kearney Post 52 eliminated from the tournament yesterday. Then it was Hastings staying alive as they outscored Gretna 14-11. In the winner's bracket final, it was Creighton Prep defeating the team from Cornhusker Heating, which is Lincoln Southwest. Both those teams advanced on. Cornhusker beating Bennington 14-6, and Creighton Prep a winner over Duncan Aviation, which is the team from Lincoln East, by a score of 9-5. Today, Hastings will have a 5 o'clock game against the team from Lincoln East. The other elimination game begins at 10 a.m., trying to stay away from some of the heat today as well. Then the winner's bracket final is at 8. The senior division at Elkhorn North yesterday in the elimination game, Hastings 5 points was sent home by Omaha by a score of 5-2 as Millard South wins that ball game. And then in the A senior division that's going on with the Nationals here in Kearney, here's how things went yesterday in the elimination games. Gretna fell in their ball game to the team from Lincoln Standing Bear 2-1. Kearney Pinnacle was eliminated yesterday by Papillion by a score of 11-1. In the winner's bracket, crazy game, 2-2 going into the seventh, and it was the team from Creighton Prep scoring 4 in the top of the seventh. Grand Island Home Federal scored 4 in the bottom of the seventh, but it ended up being a 7-6 win in 8 innings for Prep. So Grand Island will play again today at 4 o'clock against Papillion. In the other contest, it was Lincoln North Star defeating the team from Firestorm Gold Post, which is the team from Elkhorn South, by a score of 3-2. Area tournament, Central City, the undefeated team, and the B5 seniors going on at O'Neill. They'll play West Point. The B6 seniors going on at Holdridge. It is the undefeated team from McCook. They'll play Minden today at 5 o'clock. Holdridge and Aurora will play in the elimination game at 2. The C5 seniors at St. Paul. St. Paul, the undefeated team after beating Ord 10-3. Ord will take on Shelby Osceola Strasburg tonight at 6. The C6 seniors at Loomis. Centura, the undefeated team after beating Loomis 10-2. Loomis will play Sutton tonight at 7 o'clock. And Palmer Wallback Greeley, the undefeated team out in the C7 at Rushville. An 8-game winning streak right now for the Grand Island Fightin' Cranes, putting them in great position for the playoffs. They will continue their homestand against Fremont tomorrow.
1: Woo!
2: Yeah, there you go. And the Hastings Sodbusters also have tonight off before going to Salina tomorrow. The Nebraska Siege completes the indoor football season with a 66-14 win over Iowa, and they will be 7-1 and host St. Joseph in the first round of the Arena League playoffs coming up on Saturday night. That is your sports.
1: Excellent. I got our question coming up next for you.

0: It's Tri-City's Greatest Hits, 98.9 The Vibe. Good morning. Thanks so much for joining us. All right, so the question today, it sparked over the weekend. I'm watching TV as I'm trying to stay inside and not, you know, venture out into the heat. How was the fair, by the way?
1: Awesome.
0: Was it? You went Friday night, Saturday night?
1: Yep, both.
0: Nice. Great show.
1: Support. You know what I like to do is support.
0: I do know that. Concerts were both great?
1: Oh, yeah.
0: Oh, that's good.
1: Live music is just different.
0: You can't beat that.
1: It's just different.
0: Did you see Tim out there on Friday?
1: Yeah, walked right by with her nose in the air.
0: Oh, no.
1: Yep. Said, hey, Tim, Tim and Murphy in the morning.
0: Oh, no.
1: And nothing. Nothing.
0: Well, that's too bad. Sorry. Anyway. Well,
1: the tiara may have been over her ears and she couldn't hear.
0: Oh, she's wearing that version. Okay, gotcha. So, I'm watching a movie.
1: It was either that or the beer hat. I couldn't remember which one, but yeah. Might have been.
0: Both are very shiny. It's hard to tell. So, I'm watching a movie, and I'm watching this horror movie, right? And so then I'm thinking, you know, they don't make any movies that are scary about the heat. You don't get any heat scary movies.
1: Cujo.
0: Was that about the heat?
1: Well, they get trapped in the car, and it's so hot they think they're going to pass out and die.
0: I got to tell you what, it's been...
1: Yeah.
0: I don't know if I've ever even seen Cujo.
1: I hope I didn't ruin the question. Sorry.
0: No, my
1: or
0: question...
1: Or is there a question?
0: My question is, what is an evergreen horror movie that you could watch year-round? Because if you're watching Friday the 13th, nobody's there at Lake Placid in February. Nothing's happening there.
1: You mean like Freddy The Shining?
0: Yeah, exactly. You're snowed in. You know, you get Freddy lives in the furnace, so he's not coming out in the summertime. These are the issues. There's no Jaws. It's in the summer beach season. So what is an evergreen horror movie? I know it's... There's something each
1: what
0: and every one of them.
1: What is an evergreen?
0: Evergreen meaning year-round.
1: Okay.
0: It could happen any time of the year.
1: Wow. Well,
0: and Poltergeist, they were building a pool.
1: You're saying Jaws can't? I mean, it's in that part of the country where the water's not freezing.
0: Right. But, I mean, I'm just saying, the food isn't there. And, again, November to about March, nobody's at the beach.
1: No, you're
0: It's
1: not
0: summer
1: in this part of the
0: season.
1: World, right?
0: Right.
1: Okay, if you say so.
0: I'm just saying, it's hard to come up with one.
1: Has anybody given you the correct answer
0: No,
1: yet?
0: They're all been wrong. No, somebody said Exorcist, and I'm like, okay, well, that could work.
1: Poltergeist?
0: Poltergeist was summer. They were building a pool, weren't they? That's where they interrupt the burial ground?
1: It was cold in The Exorcist, though, if I remember right. When
0: the
1: priest falls out the window, it's awful.
0: That's true.
1: Falls.
0: Yeah, falls. So, again, it's not easy. This is what happens to me over a weekend, Doug. I've got a lot of free time, and I'm thinking about questions like this. Help me!
1: We ain't got that kind of time.
0: Yeah, I know. So, yeah, that's the question. It'll stick with you for a while. You'll be on the plane tomorrow flying into Chicago, and you're going to go...
1: No, I'm not.
0: I got it!
1: I'm going to hopefully be on the plane. I'm not going to be thinking about this. Can I say this?
0: Yes.
1: Because this is... I don't know when else I can pop in here.
0: Sure, anytime.
1: And I want to transition.
0: Sure.
1: Because this is way away from what you... Because I think now that the news has been posted, just want to give our condolences to Kent Boughton's family. He passed away from cancer over the weekend. Everybody felt that they knew Kent because of his time on television at NCN, News
0: That's
1: Channel
0: true.
1: Nebraska, and his previous stops before that. He had been in Central Nebraska forever, and this is what he wanted to do, and he did it right till the very end. And so
0: absolutely.
1: Just wanted to mention that during my little segment here on the show this morning.
0: Yep.
1: And
0: it was very sad news.
1: Give our thoughts out to that. So details are up on News Channel Nebraska, NCN.com, if you want to read the story. So there you go.
0: All right. Thanks for
1: bringing it. So sorry that was something we wanted to bring up today.
0: Absolutely.
1: Otherwise, back to cheerful Mondays with Murphy.
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8: Good morning. From the News Channel Nebraska Newsroom, I'm Brandon Shanahan. An iconic Nebraska media figure who spent decades on television has passed away after a months-long battle with cancer. News Channel Nebraska chief forecaster and our colleague here at Flood Communications, Kent Boughton, died peacefully yesterday. His family shared the news on social media, adding that he was deeply grateful for the community that welcomed him into their homes for many years. Before his time at NCN, he dedicated nearly 40 years to delivering the weather to TV audiences in central Nebraska. The Grand Island native was inducted into the Nebraska Broadcasters Association Hall of Fame in 2024. He announced in March that he was diagnosed with stage 4 small cell carcinoma. Kent was 69 years old. With county fair season rolling in full steam, a central Nebraska fair set aside a couple of hours for those with special needs. The Buffalo County Fair in Kearney welcomed individuals with special needs on Thursday to enjoy the fair in a quieter and relaxed atmosphere. From carnival rides to balloon animals, attendees were treated to an inclusive afternoon.
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11: Your Tri-Cities forecast.
0: Forecast today, we are under an extreme heat warning throughout the rest of today. Otherwise, mostly sunny skies and hot, highs in the upper 90s with a heat index as high as 109. Tonight, mostly cloudy, look for a low of 70 with a 40% chance of scattered showers. Tuesday, partly sunny skies, highs right around 90, and Wednesday, partly sunny, highs right around 90 again.
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0: Tri-City's Greatest Hits, 98.9 The Vibe. Good morning. Thanks so much for joining us. Rolling through this 7 o'clock hour. Hey, coming up, I'm going to have a contestant playing the $1,000 Minute. We got to talk with this contestant last Friday. Someone that has been here before, but we're going to give him a new challenge, new 10 questions, see if they can get $1,000. Here's the very cool thing. 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
5: Your Tri-Cities forecast.
0: Forecast today, we are under an extreme heat warning throughout the rest of today. Otherwise, mostly sunny skies and hot. Highs in the upper 90s with a heat index as high as 109. Tonight, mostly cloudy. Look for a low of 70 with a 40% chance of scattered showers. Tuesday, partly sunny skies, highs right around 90. And Wednesday, partly sunny, highs right around 90 again.
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1: Hello.
2: Hey, we're looking for Chris.
1: Yep.
2: Chris.
3: Yep.
2: This is Murphy and Tim over at The Vibe. How are you?
1: Not too bad. How about you guys?
2: Doing all right. Were you ready for today's challenge?
1: I suppose so.
2: You suppose so.
4: He doesn't sound confident this morning, does he, Murphy?
2: Not so much.
4: What's that about, Chris?
1: Well, I didn't know if you guys were giving out answers yet or not.
2: Well,
4: sometimes I read the question wrong and give the answer. I mean, I have done that more than once.
2: Yeah.
4: That's just a little win-win for you.
2: Well, do you recall what's been your past history with us?
1: I've gotten down to the wire.
2: All right.
1: Before.
4: Chris is one of our better players.
2: Is he?
4: He's got 9 a couple times, I want to say.
2: Okay.
1: I almost want to say like 9.5.
2: 9.5.
4: All right. All right.
2: Well, Chris, let's get down to business then. What color would you like me to grade your test with?
1: Let's go classic red.
2: Red. I've got that in my hand right. And I'm going to have Tim explain what's about to happen, okay?
1: All right.
2: Perfect.
4: All right, Chris, I have 10 questions. You have 60 seconds. If I read a question and you don't know the answer right away, just say pass or skip, and I'll come back to it if there's time. And the time does start as soon as I start reading the first question, okay?
1: Sounds good.
2: Excellent. Tim, anytime you're ready.
4: All right. Who jumped over the moon in the nursery rhyme?
1: The cow.
4: What is the longest running Broadway musical in Broadway history?
1: Pass.
4: The Hamburglar and Grimace are mascots for what fast food chain?

0: Broadway musical and Broadway history.
1: Blanking.
2: That is your minute right there. Well, Chris, you've made it through all 10, and we got back to one you passed on. It is not The Lion King. That was Phantom of the Opera.
1: Oh, yep.
2: Let's see.
0: Good guess, though.
2: Passed on... Yeah, that is a good guess. You passed on the true or false. So I'm going to just see what you think. Strength is the longest word in the English language consisting of only one vowel in the letter. True or false?
1: I'm going to have to say true. I couldn't quite hear what the word was.
2: Oh, terribly sorry. Yes, it is true. And then you missed one by saying who is the author of To Kill a Mockingbird.
1: I realize that now.
2: It's Harper Lee.
1: Yep, Harper Lee.
2: And I know that because, well, one, I like the book, but also my niece is named Harper Lee. So that is how I would associate it. Anyway, Chris, I would say that you might want to stick with telling everyone you got 9.5.
1: Yeah, I'll stick with what I know.
2: There you go. But what I also will say is we're going to get you tickets for Golden Ticket Cinema, but we encourage you to sign up. We'd love to have you play again.
1: Sounds great. Thank you, guys.
2: Perfect. Hang on the line with us.
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0: It's Tri-City's Greatest Hits, 98.9 The Vibe. Good morning. Happy Monday to you. Thanks so much for joining us. Another warm one ahead of us, expecting highs in the upper 90s with a heat index reaching 108 this morning. That is going to be a little blazing hot. So if you are going to be outside, make sure you are staying well hydrated. Take regular breaks. And please, by all means, if you have animals outside, make sure they have access to cool water, some shade. Good Lord, you don't want to be out there. Neither do they. So make sure you keep that in mind as well. Time for your Timbits. Tim's not here, so I get to do it. Murphy Bits. Not nearly as popular and doubtful as nearly as entertaining. But here's what I found for you this morning. Now, I didn't know this, but the flag of California has a grizzly bear on its flag. Now, what I also didn't realize was the grizzly bear has been extinct from California for about 100 years. So that wasn't a mistake. When California became a state in 1850, there were at least 10,000 California grizzlies. And by 1925, they're all wiped out. They're gone. And as far as we know, it's been that way ever since. Now they're asking for that to change. A group of tribes and environmentalists are urging California lawmakers to study whether or not it's possible to bring back grizzlies into California. Other type of grizzlies can be found in Alaska and Wyoming and Montana, Idaho and Washington. Estimated that the existing California habitat could sustain between 500 to 1,500 grizzly bears. Now, they just want to start by bringing in 25. Now, I don't know if they sprinkle these around or if they're just like, you know, let them all loose and figure it out. Now, that I probably would say would be a bad idea. I get the feeling like they're not usually friends. But that's my limited knowledge on grizzly bears. Everything I know about grizzly bears, I will tell you, any bear actually, is what I learned at Yellowstone when I went to visit. Because they had the sign saying, if you're being chased by a bear, first, if it's a grizzly bear, play dead. They don't like dead things. Or climb a tree, because they can't climb. And if it's a black bear, don't climb a tree, because they can climb a tree faster than you can. So now, not only do you have to figure out how your best escape plan, don't run, do I have to play dead? Or is that a black bear or a grizzly bear? Should I climb this tree or not? These are decisions that I'm not going to be able to make in the moment. I'm just saying, they're trying to educate you at Yellowstone. So now there's no funding to carry out this study yet, and even though it has been prioritized, it would take years before potentially anything could happen. And it looks even less possible when you consider that it would take a lot of government effort to make this happen as well. And practically speaking, this would bring back the second largest land predator to a ever-growing state population. Actually, it is the nation's most populous state. So when you think about it, I don't know, 1,500 grizzly bears in the state of California necessarily is a good thing. So keep that in mind. But it would absolutely make the flag relevant again. I mean, as of right now, there's a bear on their flag. They don't have grizzly bears there. So it'd at least be able to go back to its, you know, original state back in when it was adopted to be a state in, what was that, 1850? So keep that in mind. If you're going to California, remember what I said about Yellowstone bears. At least you know, okay, this bear charging at me is not a grizzly. All right, now I know I'm not going to climb a tree because that black bear can run faster and climb trees faster than I can. See, these are helpful tips that I'm here to help you with. That's what Murphy Bits are about. Not so much entertainment, it's more informational.
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7: From the News Channel Nebraska Newsroom, I'm Brandon Shanahan. 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Union Pacific secured Canadian National support for its proposed $85 billion acquisition of Norfolk Southern Railroad. 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Dangerous heat continues to plague central Nebraska today with heat indexes between 105 and 115 with temperatures peaking this afternoon. 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
9: Your Tri-Cities forecast.
0: Forecast today, we are under an extreme heat warning throughout the rest of today. Otherwise, mostly sunny skies and hot, highs in the upper 90s with a heat index as high as 109. Tonight, mostly cloudy, look for a low of 70 with a 40% chance of scattered showers. Tuesday, partly sunny skies, highs right around 90. And Wednesday, partly sunny, highs right around 90 again.
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0: It's Tri-City's Greatest Hits, 98.9 The Vibe. Good morning. It's Murphy hanging out with you today. Tim back tomorrow morning, at least she promised. So we'll see if that holds true. Hey, coming up, your Tri-City Triple Play. I've got that for you. But right now, we got to do, something to make you feel better on your Monday morning. We call it Degree of Dumb. We like to highlight people making bad decisions. And I think this is a sign that somebody's got a real serious problem. You know you have a problem when you're whipping up margaritas at 6 in the morning, especially if it's at a stranger's home that you just broke into. A 30-year-old man in, shall we say it together, the state of Florida. Yes, we all know. His name is Jeffrey. He's been arrested after breaking into a woman's home last Thursday around 6:30 in the morning. The woman woke up to her dogs barking. She grabbed a firearm and walked downstairs. That's when she saw Jeffrey. He was in her kitchen, enjoying some kind of makeshift margarita. He apologized and ran out, jumping over the back fence, lives down the street. It's unclear why he broke in, other than he was looking to party, apparently. Jeffrey brought a six-pack of beer with him and helped himself to the woman's vodka and tequila. He also left a cut lime right there on the kitchen counter. Well, now he's just being wasteful. When the police caught up with him at his home, he claimed that he had been sleeping all morning. And after eating breakfast and drinking a few beers, he thought, I'm going to go and hang out at my neighbor's house. And he's now been charged with burglary, petty theft, and resisting an officer. I'm sorry, but at 30, again, I enjoy the fact that this person is up this early in the morning. Perhaps with the wrong motives, but at least he's showing the initiative of not like sleeping in. I like this. And it's not like he just wanted to break in to steal stuff, to break stuff, to whatever it is. He goes in and he's making some premium margaritas. I mean, he brought the lime out. A cut lime is on the kitchen counter. This guy came with some bartending experience. This is the kind of guy you invite to a party. Not at 6:30 in the morning, but you know what I'm saying. This guy knows some skills. He knows how to make the top shelf. So again, I gotta say, not a bright thing to do, but I'm impressed by his motivation of time of day. I'm impressed with his skill of using top shelf booze and his willingness to quickly leave when he knows he's not welcome. I like, these are good traits. This is the kind of guy that's going to get a job. He's gonna find something. If he can just keep himself out of trouble, he could actually find himself at an upscale restaurant, bar, whatever the case may be. I'm just saying. He doesn't mind a morning shift.
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4: 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From the News Channel Nebraska Newsroom, I'm Brandon Shanahan. An iconic Nebraska media figure who spent decades on television has passed away after a months-long battle with cancer. News Channel Nebraska chief forecaster and our colleague here at Flood Communications, Kent Boughton, died peacefully yesterday. His family shared the news on social media, adding that he was deeply grateful for the community that welcomed him into their homes for many years. Before his time at NCN, he dedicated nearly 40 years to delivering the weather to TV audiences in central Nebraska. The Grand Island native was inducted into the Nebraska Broadcasters Association Hall of Fame in 2024. He announced in March that he was diagnosed with stage 4 small cell carcinoma. Kent was 69 years old. With county fair season rolling in full steam, a central Nebraska fair set aside a couple of hours for those with special needs. The Buffalo County Fair in Kearney welcomed individuals with special needs on Thursday to enjoy the fair in a quieter and relaxed atmosphere. From carnival rides to balloon animals, attendees were treated to an inclusive afternoon.
5: 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It's a lot more chill and relaxed. You don't have to like worry about lines or anything.
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0: Forecast today, we are under an extreme heat warning throughout the rest of today. Otherwise, mostly sunny skies and hot, highs in the upper 90s with a heat index as high as 109. Tonight, mostly cloudy, look for a low of 70 with a 40% chance of scattered showers. Tuesday, partly sunny skies, highs right around 90. And Wednesday, partly sunny, highs right around 90 again.
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0: It is Tri-City's Greatest Hits. 98.9 The Vibe. Good morning. My name is Murphy. I'll keep you company all morning long. Tim back tomorrow morning. Welcoming that. And that is your Tri-City Triple Play. Three songs that are all related in one certain way or another. And the way we do Triple Play is we do a little bit of a flashback. You might recognize all this music by going, God, this reminds me of a certain year. Well, it's supposed to. Because we like to go back, we select a year and go back and see this week in that year, what were the number one, number two, and number three songs? Well, you just heard them right there. From The Police, Eddie Grant, and the Eurythmics. Yeah, that's your Tri-City Triple Play from 1983. We'll feature another year tomorrow morning in the 8 o'clock hour. Make sure you join us.
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5: Your Tri-Cities forecast.
6: Forecast today, we are under an extreme heat warning throughout the rest of today. Otherwise, mostly sunny skies and hot, highs in the upper 90s with a heat index as high as 109. Tonight, mostly cloudy, look for a low of 70 with a 40% chance of scattered showers. Tuesday, partly sunny skies, highs right around 90. And Wednesday, partly sunny, highs right around 90 again.
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1: Driving around with my dad, I kind of grew up listening to that genre. 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I'm 24 years old, so it's not my generation, but I still enjoy the music.
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0: It's Tri-City's Greatest Hits, 98.9 The Vibe. Good morning. Thank you so much for joining us. I'm kind of curious, you know, with the heat coming on and, of course, over the weekend, just the blistering hot blast of furnace-like air, no relief, humidity, and just insane amount. It's going to roll into today with another extreme heat index warning, so keep that in mind as we're looking at temperatures reaching up into the triple digits today. Back in the 90s for the rest of the week is what it looks like. Very little opportunity for any bit of a cool down. So I know a lot of people are going to spend their hot days cooling off in the pool. But a poll on social media just asked, what is your cue to get out of the pool? Maybe I should open this up on the Great Debate. I might want to do this. But they got 1,000 people that weighed in on the topic, and these were the most popular responses. The official question, what is your cue to get out of the pool? Well, they're saying number one, well, I probably should start with, go number four. When your fingers get too wrinkly, 8% of people said that. Number three, when you get hungry, 9%, get out of the pool. Number two, when you get tired, 15%, get out of the pool. And number one, when you get bored, get out of the pool, 62% of people. Not one person said anything about going to the bathroom. You know what that means, right? Yeah, I'm just saying, notice that no one said that. Enjoy the public pool today. Thinking about it, 1,000 people were asked, what's your cue to get out of the pool? And there were more people that said, when my fingers get too wrinkly, than anybody ever mentioning, oh, I don't know, when I gotta pee.
1: A temporary pause in the wars and the markets reacted to the downside. You're listening to the American Ag Network. Good morning, I'm Susan Littlefield. So that conflict between U.S. and Iran has taken a temporary pause over the weekend. Both sides have stopped attacks and diplomatic contacts have been engaging in some form of talks. No official ceasefire in place, and the outlook for continuous strikes could happen again anytime soon. The Trump administration is pressuring Mexico to adopt similar tariffs in the U.S. in regards to steel and aluminum restrictions on Chinese markets. The move is intended to prevent Chinese metals from being rerouted through Mexico to avoid tariffs in the U.S. Zelensky and President Trump are scheduled to meet on Tuesday. Exact details of the purpose of the meeting at hand is hard to find. And finally, rains are expected to increase in the Western Corn Belt later this week. A good relief to the heat stress on the crops. This is the American Ag Network. It's time again for the Nebraska Corn Minute. I'm Susan Littlefield. Matt Sullivan, who represents the 2nd District on the Nebraska Corn Board, just returned this last week from Washington, D.C., from the NCGA's Corn Congress.
2: Over 400 growers show up in D.C. and come in, and, you know, and of those, 127 are, you know, voting delegates to make policy changes to the policy book for national corn on items that we feel are important and, you know, need addressed as soon as possible.
1: So what are some of the maybe key things that you guys had conversations about?
2: Probably the biggest things were there was a report that came out that Maritime was looking at alternative fuels. One of those alternative fuels was ammonia. Well, obviously, we would be against any alternative fuel for marine other than ethanol, which is a viable option. So obviously, we took a stance against that as one of the resolutions.
1: That is Matt Sullivan, and this is a Nebraska Corn Minute. September corn opens 12 and a quarter lower, 452. December 474 down 13. August beans 1217 and a half down 30 and a half. And November down 32 and a quarter, 1221 and a quarter. Soybean meal for August 324.20 down 710. Oil August 73.13 down 120. Chicago wheat September 674 and three quarters down 3 1/4. December 691 down 4 1/2. Kansas City, September, 741 and 3/4, down 3 1/2. And December, 757 and 3/4, down 3 3/4. Minneapolis, September, 708, down 5. December, down 5 at 732. August, live cattle, 223.22, down 385. October, down 505, 217.45. August feeders, 337.27, 805 lower, as September's down 910, 332.35. August lean hogs, 102.45, down 40. 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
3: From the News Channel Nebraska Newsroom, I'm Brandon Shanahan. 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News Channel Nebraska chief forecaster and our colleague here at Flood Communications, Kent Boughton, passed away over the weekend after a months-long battle with cancer. Dangerous heat continues to plague central Nebraska today with heat indexes between 105 and 115 with temperatures peaking this afternoon. 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
4: The weather.
5: Your Tri-Cities forecast.
0: Forecast today, we are under an extreme heat warning throughout the rest of today. Otherwise, mostly sunny skies and hot, highs in the upper 90s with a heat index as high as 109. Tonight, mostly cloudy, look for a low of 70 with a 40% chance of scattered showers. Tuesday, partly sunny skies, highs right around 90, and Wednesday, partly sunny, highs right around 90 again.
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1: Oh, the range of music, I mean, it covers almost everything. 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

0: It's Tri-Cities Greatest Hits. 98.9 The Vibe, good morning. Murphy hanging out with you all morning long. Tim back tomorrow. Had a, I'm sure, exciting weekend at the fair. Survived it, I know that. I do know that. She had a good time. Got to get out there and enjoy a concert. The Derby as well. We'll get a full report, I'm sure, tomorrow. So each and every workday morning, we give you a topic. We put it out on Facebook. We encourage you to respond, whether you're going to text it to us, whether you want to call in. Today's question might seem a little odd, but I was kind of motivated by this, wanting to know, what do you think, in your opinion, what are horror movies that you could watch year-round? To me, I'm going, there's some obvious answers that do not apply. You really can't enjoy year-round movie watching if you're watching, I'm just going to put it out there, Friday the 13th. And why do I say that? Well, it's around Lake Placid, and that's a campground. Nobody goes camping in February, so no real scary movies taking place in the winter there. Same thing with Nightmare on Elm Street. Freddy lives in the furnace. You only use the furnace in cold weather, so not really relative in the summer. I'm thinking, again, summertime movies. There's no threat of Jaws, especially from, you know, if you're in Martha's Vineyard from, I would say, late September to early April. Not much in the swimming world going out there. And there's no real threat if you just stay on land. You know how bad that movie would have been if they just stayed on land? Be like, I'm not going in. There's a shark out there. Movie's over. So I'm asking you, what horror movies would you watch that are year-round? They're evergreen, if you will. There's got to be at least one out there. And I've said it this morning very early on that if you want to throw a genre out there, if you want to throw a specific movie, there's probably something I can say to argue it out, to make it my point of that there's no horror movie that could be used or set anytime year-round. All right, hang on. We got somebody on the phone lines. What would you nominate as a evergreen or year-round horror movie?
1: I think pretty much any vampire movie, they can happen anytime.
0: I'm going to say I would agree with you, but again, it's got some limitations.
1: How so?
0: And think about whatever the classic Dracula, whatever he's wearing. He's always like in a tuxedo.
1: Okay.
0: And I know a lot of vampire stories take place in New Orleans. That kind of heat and humidity, you're going to get a chub rub, and it's not going to be good. I don't care. Even thin people get a chub rub when they go down and walk around in that humidity. This guy's going to wear a full tuxedo with tails and a bow tie, and you're telling me he's doing that in the dead of summer.
1: Vampires are the undead, so they're cool. They don't.
0: I'm just saying, you know, they still are. They go to avoid sunlight, so I'm thinking they're going to want to do this in the winter because of daylight savings time. I told you this morning. I can debate any horror movie you want. I can debate it.
1: You spend far too much time thinking about this stuff, my friend.
0: I'm a lonely guy at home. Let me just tell you.
1: Hey,
0: just me and my thoughts. 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
6: Good morning. From the News Channel Nebraska Newsroom, I'm Brandon Shanahan. An iconic Nebraska media figure who spent decades on television has passed away after a months-long battle with cancer. News Channel Nebraska chief forecaster and our colleague here at Flood Communications, Kent Boughton, died peacefully yesterday. His family shared the news on social media, adding that he was deeply grateful for the community that welcomed him into their homes for many years. Before his time at NCN, he dedicated nearly 40 years to delivering the weather to TV audiences in central Nebraska. The Grand Island native was inducted into the Nebraska Broadcasters Association Hall of Fame in 2024. He announced in March that he was diagnosed with stage 4 small cell carcinoma. Kent was 69 years old. With county fair season rolling in full steam, a central Nebraska fair set aside a couple of hours for those with special needs. The Buffalo County Fair in Kearney welcomed individuals with special needs on Thursday to enjoy the fair in a quieter and relaxed atmosphere. From carnival rides to balloon animals, attendees were treated to an inclusive afternoon.
7: 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It's a lot more chill and relaxed. You don't have to like worry about lines or anything.
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9: Your Tri-Cities forecast.
0: Forecast today, we are under an extreme heat warning throughout the rest of today. Otherwise, mostly sunny skies and hot, highs in the upper 90s with a heat index as high as 109. Tonight, mostly cloudy, look for a low of 70 with a 40% chance of scattered showers. Tuesday, partly sunny skies, highs right around 90. And Wednesday, partly sunny, highs right around 90 again.
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0: good morning to you. Thanks so much for joining us. I have got to tell you, it's flown by this morning, just you and me hanging out. I want to thank Doug for coming in as well. We're not done yet, though. I got to tell you, this topic this morning has grown as the morning is going on. People suggesting different movie titles that might fit in the question of going, what horror movies could you watch year-round? I'm just looking through some of the answers here this morning. Brian Jenkins, he says he loves the old B-movies. Watch them anytime, doesn't matter what kind. Creature from the Black Lagoon. All right, gotcha. Great suggestion, by the way. Paige, The Thing. You know what? I'm going to tell you, that might be the one thing I haven't actually seen. Scream? Good answer. You're going to stand out if you start dressing like that, you know, right around Mother's Day. If you think about it, that mask does not blend in well unless you're in the fall season. I'm just saying. Let's see. Fright Night. Okay, I'm realizing I'm not seeing some of these movies if they're more recent. Children of the Corn. Again, you're limited to corn season. You can't argue that. I mean, the title alone, Billy, it's in the title. Children of the Corn. You don't do that movie in December. I'm just saying. All Stephen King movies. Disagree 100%. You can't do Misery in the summertime. You can't. Where are you going to hide the car? Where is she going to drive him off the road? You can't. So you can't say every Stephen King movie. It's very, very... Hang on, I'm getting a moment. My phone screamer is... He's telling me there's somebody on the phone lines? Okay, hang on.
1: Is this Murphy in the morning?
0: Yes, it is. What is your name?
1: Okay, my name is Doug Slagle. I got a suggestion for your question.
0: Yes, please. What do you got?
1: How about Psycho?
0: Psycho, okay. Let's break this down. Okay, so Psycho, the guy is dressing up like his mother.
1: Right.
0: He's in an excluded, private area. He's got his own residential there and the hotel at the bottom of it.
1: Right.
0: It could happen anytime. You know what, sir? You might have found the one. You might have found the one. I cannot think of one thing. No, I think you might have found the one. I can't argue against. If you give me some time, I might think of something. But just off the cuff, I'm going, that's a pretty solid suggestion. Other than when he has to ditch the car and lowers that in the pond, so you'd have to count on that pond having water. So they're in Southern California, so there's got to be a drought. So they got to make sure they get it in the water season. Aha! Might have found a loophole. All right. So you might want to make sure that you have water in the pond before you try and hide that car in it. I'm just saying. That's one possible one. Everything else, though, I think it fits. He might have found the one. Except for that car, when you're hiding that thing in a pond, you got to make sure you're not in drought season. That's the only, might be the only issue.
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6: Forecast today, we are under an extreme heat warning throughout the rest of today. Otherwise, mostly sunny skies and hot. Highs in the upper 90s with a heat index as high as 109. Tonight, mostly cloudy. Look for a low of 70 with a 40% chance of scattered showers. Tuesday, partly sunny skies, highs right around 90. And Wednesday, partly sunny, highs right around 90 again.
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0: It's Tri-City's Greatest Hits, 98.9 The Vibe. Good morning. Thank you so much for joining us. This morning has flown by. At least it has for me. Hopefully for you as well. Got to be a hot one today. Heat index warning is going to keep you, sweltering today. They're calling it as a high in the upper 90s, but with the heat index, 109, 110, right around there. So keep that in mind. Stay well hydrated. We will keep you company for the rest of the morning here with the Midday Experience as that kicks off here momentarily. John Hart in this afternoon to keep you company on your afternoons and your drive home. Tomorrow morning, back in the studio, I'll be here. Tim should be back. And with a Tuesday, we'll have a button brag. We'll kick that off for a chance for you to get some custom-made buttons made by Tim. She makes them right here in the studio, and she'll send them off to you. We'll give you that coming up in the, 7:30. We'll also have a chance for somebody to play and win in the 9 o'clock hour with Time Warp. Great prizes. Fantastic options when it comes down to your morning shirt from Sailor Screen Printing. And some Nebraska Lottery scratch-off tickets. Yes, please. We'll do all of that and more. Kick it off right around 6 a.m. tomorrow morning. We'll see you then.
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2: Here's a look at today, July 27th in Rock History. Today in 1986, Queen became the first Western act since Louis Armstrong in 1964 to perform a concert in Eastern Europe, playing Budapest, Hungary on their final tour. Today in 1968, The Who released the single Magic Bus, a song that Pete Townshend had written 3 years earlier. The song was included on their 1968 album Magic Bus, The Who on Tour, with another notable performance of the song on the album Live at Leeds. And on this day in 1974, Wings started a 7-week run at number one on the UK album chart with Band on the Run, featuring the title track Jet and Helen Wheels. And that's a look at today, July 27th in Rock History.
0: 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You can get the lowest price ever. You don't have to worry about increasing the price month after month. Here's the thing. Where is that coming from? How do you know what you're injecting into your body? How do you know this is the right step for you? Are you willing to make that risk for results when you can go to a professional here in town and ask Whitney firsthand, face-to-face, on a monthly appointment, is this the right plan for me? Is this really what I am needing? Here's my goal. How can you help me get to it? Let me tell you, I have experienced that with Schrock Medical Clinic. This is something that they do day in, day out. And they're professional about it. They put people that know the information in front of you, and you can ask every single question until you understand. Look, there's a lot of information out there, and I have only discovered just a fraction of it. I get my resources, I get my information from a professional. I talk with Whitney at Schrock Medical Clinic. I make my appointment and go every month. We review my stats every single month with an in-body scan. This is something that I take seriously, and you should as well. Never trust an online source that doesn't give you details as to who you're talking to on the other end of that line. 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They're not the ones that are going to be meeting with you on a monthly basis to make sure that you're achieving those goals. They're not going to be able to assess your health if you are having some issues with some side effects. You don't know what you're injecting into your body when you go to online sources. 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
10: 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Dangerous heat continues to plague central Nebraska today with heat indexes between 105 and 115 with temperatures peaking this afternoon. You can find more of today's news online at newschannelnebraska.com. 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

0: Well, the morning continues. We just call it a different part. It's the Midday Experience. I am your host and tour guide the next couple of hours. My name is Murphy. Thank you so much for joining us on this blast furnace of a Monday. We are in a high heat warning index. And of course, that means that we're going to get a high temperature in the upper 90s. But with that heat index included, it's going to feel like 110. So keep that in mind if you're going to be out and about. Make sure you're staying well hydrated, get some shade, and avoid it as much as possible. And then again, I like to throw out the reminder of, think about your pets that are outside. Any animals you have that you're responsible for outside, make sure they have plenty of access to cool water, some shade as well. Let them back in the house. I don't care if it's just a horse or a herd of goats, whatever the case may be. Welcome them in. Let them enjoy some air conditioning. It's going to be hot today. We'll get through it together, but don't forget the little ones outside that can't fend for themselves. Make sure you're taking care of them as well. All right, continuing on, we'll have a story that I didn't get to on the show this morning. Perfectly my fault because I was the only one there. And, of course, providing you with the motivation of Tri-City's Greatest Hits. It's my greatest honor to provide that to you each and every workday morning with the Vibe 98.9.
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10: Here's your Tri-Cities weather forecast. An extreme heat warning remains in effect. Sunshine mixed with clouds at times today, with daytime highs approaching 97. Northeast winds 8 to 15 miles per hour. Mainly cloudy skies expected. Tonight, chance of thunderstorms. Lows level off around 70. Daytime highs approaching 89. Tomorrow, slight chance for showers. From the Weatherology Weather Center, I'm meteorologist Jennifer Wojcicki. Right now, it's 83 degrees.
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1: Okay, so we do. I wanted to bring this up because as I was on vacation with my family last week down in Florida, I gave you the note that my mother gave me, was that she wanted to encourage your New Year's resolution of learning how to play the guitar.
2: I apologize. I feel like I kind of brought you in on my resolution.
1: Yeah, I appreciate it. So here's how it goes. Of course, my mother listening the one day that Tim's like, oh, we should do this. And I'm like going, okay, fine, we'll do that. And she takes it to heart. So I get down there and it says, this gift is to assist you in your New Year's resolution with Tim.
2: There we go.
1: To learn an instrument in 2024. I heard you state maybe the tambourine, but with this gift, it gives you several options as to what instrument you're best at. Enjoy. That's what the note said.
2: I love that.
1: I open up this gift, and it is a toy set of instruments. And it has everything in it.
2: Now you have options.
1: I know,
2: I love
1: right?
2: this. I see a drum.
1: I got the drum right here, so that's pretty cool.
2: What does she got?
1: I got the trumpet.
2: That's your instrument. This is perfect.
1: That's awesome. This is the flute or a recorder?
2: A recorder. It matches your sweatshirt, though.
1: A tambourine.
2: Yeah.
1: Okay, so I got the tambourine over here. All right. What are these?
2: There's
1: the maracas?
2: More? Oh, okay.
1: These are the maracas.
2: What are you leaning towards? Or are you like the one-man band?
1: And the one last one is the harmonica.
2: Oh, I got a harmonica for Christmas as well. Mine's not plastic.
1: I think this is my favorite.
2: They're manly, yes.
1: Trumpet is my favorite. I'm not going to lie.
2: Oh, I'm so glad your mom got you this set.
1: Yeah.
2: Maybe you'll let me play with some of the instruments. You've put your mouth on half of them, so those are
1: toy.
2: Out. But the other ones, oh, I see. Okay.
1: Yeah. Would you like the tambourine?
2: You had siblings.
1: My mouth hasn't been on this one.
2: This is mine. This is mine. This is mine as well.
1: Would you like the maracas? My mouth hasn't been near these.
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0: Good morning. From the News Channel Nebraska Newsroom, I'm Brandon Shanahan. An iconic Nebraska media figure who spent decades on television has passed away after a months-long battle with cancer. News Channel Nebraska chief forecaster and our colleague here at Flood Communications, Ken Boughton, died peacefully yesterday. His family shared the news on social media, adding that he was deeply grateful for the community that welcomed him into their homes for many years. Before his time at NCN, he dedicated nearly 40 years to delivering the weather to TV audiences in central Nebraska. The Grand Island native was inducted into the Nebraska Broadcasters Association Hall of Fame in 2024. He announced in March that he was diagnosed with stage 4 small cell carcinoma. Kent was 69 years old. With county fair season rolling in full steam, a central Nebraska fair set aside a couple of hours for those with special needs. The Buffalo County Fair in Kearney welcomed individuals with special needs on Thursday to enjoy the fair in a quieter and relaxed atmosphere. From carnival rides to balloon animals, attendees were treated to an inclusive afternoon.
1: It's always a great pleasure helping out with the special ed kids because it gives them time to enjoy the fair. It's a lot different from being here yesterday where it was all crowded the first day of being open. It's a lot more chill and relaxed. You don't have to worry about lines or anything.
0: The Buffalo County Fair wraps up today in Kearney. You can find more of today's news online at newschannelnebraska.com. 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
4: Another heat wave is gripping the middle of the country, making it extremely hot across the plains where temperatures have been above the century mark since the weekend. And the front moving through the north will bring scattered showers and thunderstorms throughout the day, especially in the Midwest. Good morning. 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I'm Susan Littlefield as we take a look at the ag weather. First off, in the northern plains, it became extremely hot in the region over the weekend as temperatures climbed up above 100 degrees in many areas. Some showers went through South Dakota, but most areas stayed dry and continued to generally be worsening as the summer heats on. It'll be a reminding hot of the week, but chances of precipitation will still occur each day. Some milder air is set to move in behind. As the central southern plains have hot and dry over the weekend, most of the region up near and over 100 degrees. A front is set to bring some showers and slightly milder temperatures this week, and it's generally going to stall in the region. But if it doesn't rain, it'll remain hot and worsening conditions for reproductive filling of corn and soybeans. The Midwest is becoming hot in the west this weekend, while it was milder in the east. Some areas of showers and thunderstorms developing on the edge of the heat. That's throughout the weekend. Now, some of the system is going to drag a front through the region today, tomorrow, which will produce widespread chances for rainfall. However, not all areas will be hit by the needed rain. Back with numbers in a moment on the American Ag Network.
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4: September corn's down 10 and a quarter, 454. December, 476 and a half, down 11. August beans, 35 and three quarters lower, 12 and a quarter. November, 12, 17 and a half, down 36. August live cattle down 107, 226. October, 220, 17, down 232. August feeders, 341.02, down 430. September's down 545 at 336. August lean hogs, 102.82, down 2. 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
1: Little reminder that the Vibe Money Vault is still going to be in full effect. 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
7: Here's your Tri-Cities weather forecast. An extreme heat warning remains in effect. Sunshine mixed with clouds at times today, with daytime highs approaching 97. Northeast winds 8 to 15 miles per hour. Mainly cloudy skies expected. Tonight, chance of thunderstorms. Lows level off around 70. Daytime highs approaching 89. Tomorrow, slight chance for showers. From the Weatherology Weather Center, I'm meteorologist Jennifer Wojcicki. Right now, it's 83 degrees.
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0: In a story that I didn't get to this morning, but definitely deserves some attention. I love this. A 101-year-old woman named Eloise Martino recently opened up about the secret to a long life. She advises, stay away from politics, have a stable home, stay active with people, and have a spoonful of Nestle malt extract every single day, and make sure you keep your license. At 101, this woman's driving. Oh, good Lord. There's more. Eloise adds, put down those bloody phones, talk to each other, and grow a plant. Now, that's good advice. I'm not good about the plant growing, but man, put the phones down and talk to each other. That's solid advice that we should all take to heart.
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6: In Nebraska, the weather is always changing. Sunny skies can give way to thunderstorms, gusty winds, heavy rain, hail, or extreme heat. 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
7: Here's your Tri-Cities weather forecast. An extreme heat warning remains in effect. Sunshine mixed with clouds at times today, with daytime highs approaching 97. Northeast winds 8 to 15 miles per hour. Mainly cloudy skies expected. Tonight, chance of thunderstorms. Lows level off around 70. Daytime highs approaching 89. Tomorrow, slight chance for showers. From the Weatherology Weather Center, I'm meteorologist Jennifer Wojcicki. Right now, it's 87 degrees.
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1: I want everybody to know we did do a little office competition with Murphy's dog Lulu's new ball launcher.
2: Yeah, don't say this. If she's listening, she's going to know. Her birthday is on Thursday, and she's going to know what she got.
1: She's not listening. She's not listening.
2: I hope not.
1: I can't wait to see how much she enjoys it. We had fun with it here in the studio. I'm not going to tell you who the winner was. You'll have to wait and watch the video. I'll get it up on Facebook here.
2: It's not
1: shortly.
2: Our finest moment, is it, Tim?
1: No.
2: Not someone's finest moment.
1: I really thought I would do better than I did.
2: I think we all thought you would have done better. Maybe the key is you have to be on all fours and chase the ball to get it.
1: Yeah.
2: That might be the key.
1: Yeah. And I think you would have done better if you were allowed to catch it in your mouth.
2: I walked right into that.
1: Yeah, you did.
2: I walked right into that.
1: All right, that video will be up on Facebook here in a little bit.
2: Will it?
1: Maybe.
2: Yeah.
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8: 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Dangerous heat continues to plague central Nebraska today with heat indexes between 105 and 115 with temperatures peaking this afternoon. 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

0: And that's going to do it for this Monday edition of the Midday Experience. Thanks so much for joining. Tomorrow morning, Tim back in studio. We'll kick that off right around 6 a.m. Chance for you to win will be happening in the 9 o'clock with, of course, the Time Warp. We'll have the Button Brag, a brand new topic for the Great Debate, and so much more. 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
1: 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MIAA Football Media Day going on right now in Topeka at Washburn University. UNK head football coach Ryan Held and his team, coming off a 6-5 season, has taken Carter Klein out of Pleasanton and Parker Wise out of Kearney as two all-MIAA players from last year with him to Topeka. Tomorrow, Big Ten Football Media Days get underway in Chicago. The Doug and Daddy Show will be on hand. The Cleveland Plain Dealers preseason media poll coming out this morning has once again chosen Ohio State as the preseason favorite with 15 first-place votes, just ahead of Oregon with 11. Defending national champion Indiana picked third, then USC and Michigan. Nebraska picked 11th, just behind Minnesota, just ahead of Wisconsin, Rutgers, and Purdue at the bottom of that poll. Nebraska football will also hold its annual Fan Day Saturday, August the 8th. Free event runs from 2 to 3:30 in the afternoon at the Hawks Championship Center. Go to Huskers.com for more information. Nebraska wrestling landed another All-American over the weekend. Cornell's Meyer Shapiro, two-time Ivy League Wrestler of the Year, three-time All-American with a record of 62-10, will be headed to Lincoln. American Legion baseball continuing today. The Class A juniors going on in Hastings. Bennington right now playing Papillion. Hastings will play Lincoln East at 5 o'clock in an elimination game. Creighton Prep and Lincoln Southwest in the winner's bracket final at 8. Kearney was eliminated by Papillion yesterday, 11-2. At Kearney's Memorial Field, the National Division will get going at 1 o'clock today. Elkhorn South against Lincoln Standing Bear. Granell and Home Federal will play Papillion at 4. Winner's bracket final between Creighton Prep and Lincoln North Star at 7. Creighton Prep defeated Home Federal in 8 innings, 7-6 yesterday, while Kearney Pinnacle was eliminated by Papillion, 11-1. And Hastings was eliminated in the American Division of the Class A Senior Tournament in Elkhorn yesterday as they fell by a score of 5-2 to Millard South. Area tournaments going on today in Class B. Central City, the undefeated team up at O'Neill, will play West Point at 4. Wayne and O'Neill elimination game at 7. In Holdridge, an elimination game between Aurora and Holdridge this afternoon at 2. Minden will play the undefeated team in McCook at 5. The C5 at St. Paul. St. Paul, the undefeated team, Ord and Stromsburg, Osceola Shelby will be playing today. And also going on today in the C6, Loomis will play Sutton and Loomis Centura, the undefeated team remaining there. It's a day off for the Hastings Sodbusters and the Grand Island Fighting Cranes. The Fighting Cranes have won 8 in a row as they head into the final week of the regular season. The Nebraska Siege, in their first year in the Arena League, go 7-1, concluding with a 61-14 win over Iowa yesterday. They'll be the number one seed for the playoffs and host St. Joseph's Saturday night at 7:05. UNK's Wes Ferguson was the national runner-up at the USA Track and Field National Championships in New York City in the 800 over the weekend, and former University of Minnesota baseball coach John Anderson, the winningest coach in Big Ten history, passed away this weekend at the age of 71. That is sports.
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7: Here's your Tri-Cities weather forecast. An extreme heat warning remains in effect. Sunshine mixed with clouds at times today, with daytime highs approaching 97. Northeast winds 8 to 15 miles per hour. Mainly cloudy skies expected tonight. Chance of thunderstorms. Lows level off around 70. Daytime highs approaching 89. Tomorrow, slight chance for showers. From the Weatherology Weather Center, I'm meteorologist Jennifer Wojcicki. Right now, it's 87 degrees.
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10: Here's your Tri-Cities weather forecast. An extreme heat warning remains in effect. A mix of clouds and sun this afternoon with a high of 97. Northeast winds 8 to 15 miles per hour. Chance for storms tonight, lows level off around 70. Mainly cloudy skies expected. Slight chance for showers tomorrow. Highs level off around 89. Cloudy skies with a few peaks of sun. From the Weatherology Weather Center, I'm meteorologist Jennifer Wojcicki. Right now, it's 89 degrees.
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0: From the News Channel Nebraska Newsroom, I'm Peter Rice. Husker fans in central Nebraska will have a rare chance to see the team close to home this fall. Nebraska will take on the Kansas State Wildcats on October 26th at the Big Iron Event Center in Grand Island. The exhibition marks one of the biggest college basketball games ever hosted in central Nebraska and comes after the Huskers' historic Sweet 16 season. Ticket information, tip-off time, and all the television details will be announced later this summer. We have sad news to bring you regarding one of our own here at News Channel Nebraska, with chief forecaster Kent Boughton passing away over the weekend following a battle with cancer. He was 69 years old. Kent was a broadcasting icon in Nebraska who started with us at NCN back in March of 2025. He spent 50 years as a broadcaster, tracing his roots to Grand Island radio station as a 15-year-old. The biggest chunk of his career was spent as a TV forecaster serving central Nebraska. He's a Nebraska Broadcasters Association Hall of Famer and listed his live coverage of the 1980 tornado outbreak in Grand Island as one of the defining moments of his career. Our hearts go out to his entire family, and Kent will be deeply missed. It's back to school season, and nonprofits in central Nebraska are coming together to make sure every kid is ready. United Way of South Central Nebraska is partnering with the Salvation Army, Catholic Social Services, and other local businesses for the annual school supply drive. Community members are encouraged to donate new school supplies to local businesses throughout Hastings. This year's drive runs throughout August 4th. 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

With a sports update on 98.9 The Vibe, I'm Doug Duda. MIAA Football Media Day is going on today in Topeka, Kansas. UNKF football coach Ryan Held, joined by all-conference selections Carter Klein of Pleasanton and linebacker Parker Weiss. The Lopers will open practice next Monday, and the preseason coaches and media poll came out today. UNK picked 7th out of 10 teams after going 6-5 overall, 4-5 in the conference last year. Pitt State and Northwest Missouri State were at the top of the league. Big Ten football media days get underway tomorrow, and the Cleveland Plain Dealer released their preseason media poll. Once again, Ohio State is number one, 15 first-place votes, Oregon second with 11, Indiana third with 5, then USC and Michigan. Nebraska picked 11th behind Minnesota and just ahead of Wisconsin. The Doug and Daddy Show will be in Chicago for Big Ten Media Days Tuesday through Thursday. Nebraska volleyball will begin its season with the red-white scrimmage on Sunday, August the 13th, Pinnacle Bank at 3 o'clock. Tickets for that intra-squad scrimmage for that match and the regular season match against Creighton on September the 16th will go on sale to the public this Thursday. Go to Huskers.com for more information. There will be Husker men's basketball in Grand Island on Monday, October the 26th. The Huskers will take on Kansas State in an exhibition game. Tip-off time and ticket information will be announced at a later date. Nebraska beat Kansas State in the regular season last year. Have a new head coach in Casey Alexander, who was at Belmont last year and went 26-6. Also, Nebraska football will hold its annual fan day Saturday, August the 8th. The event will run in the Hawks Championship Center from 2 until 3:30. Nebraska wrestling picks up a transfer out of Cornell, three-time All-American and two-time Ivy League Wrestler of the Year in Meyer Shapiro, with a career record at 62-10. He's finished third, fifth, and eighth in his career at 157 pounds. It's an off night for the Grand Island Fightin' Cranes and Hastings Sodbusters as they get ready for the final week of the regular season. GI has won 8 in a row, and the Nebraska Siege indoor football team will be the number one seed for the Arena League playoffs and host St. Joseph coming up on Saturday night at 7:05. The Siege went 7-1 and finished the season with a 61-14 win over Iowa yesterday. The longest-tenured baseball coach in Big Ten, winningest coach in history, John Anderson, passed away this weekend at the age of 71. American Legion Baseball is continuing. The Class A juniors already underway today in Hastings, where Bennington beat Papillion to eliminate them 11-3. Hastings will play Lincoln East at 5, and in the winner's bracket, Lincoln South

0: at Loomis. Loomis will play Sutton tonight at 7 o'clock. And that is sports.
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11: Here's your Tri-Cities weather forecast. An extreme heat warning remains in effect. A mix of clouds and sun this afternoon with a high of 97. Northeast winds 8 to 15 miles per hour. Chance for storms tonight, lows level off around 70, mainly cloudy skies expected. Slight chance for showers tomorrow, highs level off around 89, cloudy skies with a few peaks of sun. From the Weatherology Weather Center, I'm meteorologist Jennifer Wojcicki. Right now, it's 89 degrees.
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12: Growing up in Seymour, Indiana, John Mellencamp wanted to be a rock star, but not because he was itching to get out of town. He always loved small town life and wanted to write a song that showed his newfound success hadn't changed that. He wasn't looking to make a statement, just to say that people didn't need to live in New York, LA, or another big city to live a full life. From Scarecrow, John Cougar Mellencamp.

0: Ah, the good old summertime. I'm John Hart here in South Central Nebraska. Well, kind of overcast a little bit here and there, I guess, mid-90s. And we have that extreme heat warning going on, too, for South Central Nebraska. Be aware of that. John, Paul, George, and Ringo there. We had T-Rex, Bee Gees, Deep Purple coming up, some Dylan, and some David Bowie. Keep it right here. Hey, you know, if you're a parent, chances are you've spent a few nights staring at the ceiling wondering what your kids are doing on their phones. Now, according to a new survey, 2,000 parents, school-aged kids, technology has become one of the biggest sources of modern parenting stress. As a matter of fact, it's called techxiety. Techxiety. It's when parents worry about their kids' screen time habits, social media impact on their self-esteem, gaming addiction. The problem is most parents still want their kids to have access to a phone in emergencies. But then it spirals into worrying about too much screen time. It's gotten so bad that the survey found parents lose an average of like 7 hours of sleep a week due to techxiety. They also found a lot of parents wish there were simpler devices available that allowed texting and calls without all the distractions. And I think there are some of those.
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3: Livestock market still leans to the red. You're listening to the American Ag Network. Good afternoon. I'm Susan Littlefield. Late Friday hit like a Mack truck. That's having some to absorb the monthly cattle on feed report to see the biannual cattle inventory report released till later in the day, bringing surprise by the announcement coming that the U.S. Ag Secretary said the U.S. began to slowly will reopen the border to Mexican cattle imports August 24th. Box beef prices are mixed. Choice are up $1.72 and selects are down a quarter. There's a movement, by the way, 50 loads. Feeder Cattle Complex is taking last Friday's development the hardest, and the contracts are trading anywhere from 6 to 10 plus lower. Although midday pork cutoff values are higher, the lean hog complex has been on a cautious mixed type of manner. More than anything, a heavyweight is seen to have cast across the livestock complex in the trade today. Many wonder if fundamental support will prevail. We'll come back to take a look at some market numbers after this on the American Ag Network.
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3: 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September corn 451 down 13 and a quarter. December down 14 and a quarter. 473 and a quarter. August beans at 1207 and three quarters, down 40 and a quarter. November down 40 and a half, 1213. Soybean meal August 320.80 down 1050. Oil August 71.54 down 279. Chicago wheat September 661 and a half, down 16 and a half. Kansas City September 731 and a quarter, down 14. As Minneapolis September 706 is down 7. August live cattle 224.45 down 262. October 218.52 down 397. August feeders 338 down 732. September 331.20 down 1025. August lean hogs 102.92 up 7. October 87.77 down 125. Class 3 milk July now down 3 cents, 1576, and August 1684, down 37. 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
6: Here's your Tri-Cities weather forecast. An extreme heat warning remains in effect. A mix of clouds and sun this afternoon with a high of 97. Northeast winds 8 to 15 miles per hour. Chance for storms tonight. Lows level off around 70. Mainly cloudy skies expected. Slight chance for showers tomorrow. Highs level off around 89. Cloudy skies with a few peaks of sun. From the Weatherology Weather Center, I'm meteorologist Jennifer Wojcicki. Right now, 90.
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0: Welcome. Murphy in the Mornings with Tim.
1: The largest confirmed hurricane in the history of hurricanes are coming towards us, and you get to name it. What are you going to name it?
2: Oh, Satana.
1: Is there a reason why?
2: Why not? Sounds like Satan.
1: All right.
3: The feminine version?
2: Yeah, Satan's sister, Satana.
1: What about you, Tim? Anything that comes to mind?
3: Can I just name it Tim?
1: Well, if you'd like to.
3: Yeah, depends what kind of mood I'm in, but yeah, that would be good.
2: Your hurricane would be bright and sunny.
3: Oh, look at that. Murphy's rolling his eyes so hard. Don't fall out of your chair there, buddy.
1: Jesus Christ.
2: I felt him roll from here.
3: Good yeah, you God. Can feel that.
1: Wow.
3: Oh, if only we had our camera on.
1: I think I'm going to name it after my ex-wife.
3: Oh, which one?
1: Well, I'm not going to give you the name. I'm going to name it because she comes in hot and heavy, but she leaves and it smells like dry rot. So.
3: Oh, jeez. I'm going to leave that.
2: Yeah, that's kind of a mic drop moment right there.
1: What? I'm sorry. I could have gone with something. She comes in hot and wet, but she leaves with your house and your half of your possessions.
3: She sounds nice.
1: She sounds nice. You would have gotten along with her just fine.
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0: There they are. They basically owned the charts. In the late 70s, early 80s, Fleetwood Mac, Bob Dylan, some Dobie Gray in there too on the way. Simon and Garfunkel, Cuckoo Ca-Choo, and Casey and the Sunshine Band too. I'm John Hart. 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
7: With News Channel Nebraska, I'm Peter Rice with a look at your headlines. Some sad news to bring you regarding one of our own here at News Channel Nebraska, with chief forecaster Kent Boughton passing away over the weekend following a battle with cancer. He was 69 years old. Husker fans in central Nebraska will have a rare chance to see their team close to home this fall. And it is back to school season, and nonprofits across central Nebraska are coming together to make sure every kid is ready. Turning a tragedy into a triumphant return for a town situated between the two largest tri-cities. It's being dubbed a first-of-its-kind, multi-generational community center. For more details, or for news anytime, check out our website at newschannelnebraska.com.
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With a sports update on 98.9 The Vibe, I'm Doug Duda. MIAA Football Media Day is going on today in Topeka, Kansas. UNK head football coach Ryan Held, joined by all-conference selections Carter Klein of Pleasanton and linebacker Parker Weiss. The Lopers will open practice next Monday, and the preseason coaches and media poll came out today. UNK picked 7th out of 10 teams after going 6-5 overall, 4-5 in the conference last year. Pitt State and Northwest Missouri State were at the top of the league. Big Ten football media days get underway tomorrow, and the Cleveland Plain Dealer released their preseason media poll. Once again, Ohio State is number one, 15 first-place votes, Oregon second with 11, Indiana third with 5, then USC and Michigan. Nebraska picked 11th behind Minnesota and just ahead of Wisconsin. The Doug and Daddy Show will be in Chicago for Big Ten Media Days Tuesday through Thursday. Nebraska volleyball will begin its season with the red-white scrimmage on Sunday, August the 13th, Pinnacle Bank at 3 o'clock. Tickets for that intra-squad scrimmage for that match and the regular season match against Creighton on September the 16th will go on sale to the public this Thursday. Go to Huskers.com for more information. There will be Husker men's basketball in Grand Island on Monday, October the 26th. The Huskers will take on Kansas State in an exhibition game. Tip-off time and ticket information will be announced at a later date. Nebraska beat Kansas State in the regular season last year. Have a new head coach in Casey Alexander, who was at Belmont last year and went 26-6. Also, Nebraska football will hold its annual fan day Saturday, August the 8th. The event will run in the Hawks Championship Center from 2 until 3:30. Nebraska wrestling picks up a transfer out of Cornell, three-time All-American and two-time Ivy League Wrestler of the Year in Meyer Shapiro, with a career record at 62-10. He's finished third, fifth, and eighth in his career at 157 pounds. It's an off night for the Grand Island Fighting Cranes and Hastings Sodbusters as they get ready for the final week of the regular season. GI has won 8 in a row, and the Nebraska Siege indoor football team will be the number one seed for the Arena League playoffs and host St. Joseph coming up on Saturday night at 7:05. The Siege went 7-1 and finished the season with a 61-14 win over Iowa yesterday. The longest tenured baseball coach in Big Ten, winningest coach in history, John Anderson, passed away this weekend at the age of 71. American Legion Baseball is continuing. The Class A Juniors already underway today in Hastings, where Bennington beat Papillion to eliminate them 11-3. Hastings will play Lincoln East at 5, and in the winner's bracket, Lincoln Southwest and Creighton Prep are playing at 8 o'clock. At the Class A Senior National Division at Kearney's Memorial Field, Kearney was eliminated yesterday at 1 o'clock. It'll be Lincoln

0: the B5 today at O'Neill. It is Central City, the only undefeated team remaining, against West Point at 4, followed by Wayne and O'Neill. The B6 seniors at Holdridge. Holdridge will take on Aurora this afternoon at 2. McCook, the undefeated team, will play Minden at 5. In St. Paul, Ord and Shelby Rising City Osceola playing the final game at 6. The winner gets St. Paul tomorrow. Centura, the undefeated team, at Loomis. Loomis will play Sutton tonight at 7 o'clock. And that is sports.
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0: You know, it really is the perfect soundtrack for a Monday afternoon. I'm John Hart. It's the Tri-Cities Greatest Hits here on 98.9 The Vibe. With the Kinks, Three Dog Night, the Doobies, CCR too. On the way, how about some Bengals and Kenny Loggins? Why not? Hey, does anyone actually get worse sleep if they have the bedroom all to themselves? Without snoring partners? Fidgety kids? A full-on petting zoo of animals in bed with you? This is a thing. I saw a thing where how many additional people typically sleep in the same bed as you do, and how many other than humans are sleeping in there. Your pets. Yes, it's crazy. 51% of people said it's just themselves. 42% said one other person, maybe a partner or a child. 4% said two other people. And get this, 67% of people said no pets. No pets in bed. And I gotta admit, we have Mr. B, the Labradoodle. But he doesn't sleep with us. He comes up on the bed and he kind of hangs out and he gets a couple of pets and then he goes to the end of the bed. When he figures out that we're asleep, he gets off and goes down into his dog bed. Now, we didn't really train him like that. He just kind of did it on his own. I think he likes to sleep in bed by himself.
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3: The struggle was there in the markets for a Monday. Listening to the American Ag Network. Good afternoon. I'm Susan Littlefield. First, corn was under heavy selling pressure to start the week, down 12.5 September. Crude oil was down $6 on President Trump's pause on the bombing campaign in Iran, as well as some wetter forecasts for this week hitting the market hard. While rains have been added later this week across much of the Midwest, there does seem to be a large difference in amounts between the GFS and the Euro models, with the Euro on the wetter side. The EU is bracing for another heat wave across France, Germany, and Spain that's spreading into Ukraine next week. And that result in production hits that are further supporting U.S. export demand. Beans took it the hardest today, down 39.5 August. Soybean oil was dragged sharply lower alongside crude, while weather models added scattered rains across the Central Plains, Central Midwest, and Eastern Corn Belt as a result of temperatures shifting toward the Southwest U.S. Managed money has been piling into the long side as well. Wheat, well, they were joined in the selling across the ag complex. Easing geopolitical risk did most of the damage as President Trump's pause for that bombing campaign against Iran, the higher Australian production estimate, and talk that Ukraine is interested in a new Black Sea export corridor all took a bid out of the markets. On the livestock side, cattle opened sharply lower, continued all session. Many of the deferred months in the feeders were down the 1075 limit, which means expanded limits of $16 tomorrow. Friday afternoon's surprise announcement that the USDA would reopen the Mexican border to feeder cattle imports in a phase starting in Douglas, Arizona crossing is the headline drive on the move, as hogs were down with most deferred months but slightly positive in the August. Showing managing money bought back about 12,000 contracts. When we come back, we'll take a look at where those numbers finished out for on a Monday. This is the American Ag Network.
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3: September corn down 12.5, F451¾. December 474 down 13.5. August beans 1208½, down 39.5. November 12, 13 and 3 quarters, down 39 and 3 quarters. Soybean meal for August, 320.80, down 10.50. Oil for August, 71.46, down 2.87. Chicago wheat September, 660 down 18. Kansas City September, 729 down 16 and a quarter. While Minneapolis September, 704 and a quarter down 10. August live cattle at 225.25 down 185. October down 372. 218.77. August feeders, 338.25 down 707. September down 952. 331.92. August lean hogs up 12. 102.97. October 87.80. Down 122. Class 3 July milk drops 3, 1576, and August 1680, down 41. 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
6: Here's your Tri-Cities weather forecast. An extreme heat warning remains in effect. Sunshine mixed with clouds at times this afternoon, with daytime highs approaching 97. Northeasterly winds, 8 to 15 miles per hour. Chance for storms, tonight, lows level off around 70, cloudy skies expected. Chance for storms, tomorrow, 89, mainly cloudy. From the Weatherology Weather Center, I'm meteorologist Jennifer Wojcicki. Currently, it's 93 degrees.
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0: Welcome. Murphy in the Mornings with Tim.
1: All the other disasters that are popping into my head, there's earthquake. Where do you run to?
2: That's just it. I don't know where to go. And these are things we're not taught how to do.
1: When St. Helens first got active, there was schools like in the Seattle area and out there along the Cascade Range that went through volcano drills.
2: Sure.
1: I think what they did is they had the kids get under the desk.
2: Nobody ever taught me to get under a desk.
3: No, you never got under your desk for anything?
2: No.
3: Yeah, we did for a couple drills.
2: Did you?
3: But otherwise, like for tornado stuff, we would go to the bathrooms.
2: We would be in the hallways.
1: Yeah.
2: Which I always thought, this is ridiculous. It's a long hallway full of elementary kids that are just going to be picked up when the tornado rolls right down the hallway. Never understood that. And I'm the fat kid that got half my shirt is all the way up half my back because I'm hunched over. I know, I'm like, my underoos are hanging out, and I'm going, the teachers are walking by. It's like, good God. I'd rather just be taken by the
3: crack or
2: yes.
3: What?
2: Yes. Look at that fat kid trying to hunch over.
3: May not be a real tornado, but there's a full moon.
2: Yeah, look at him. Look at that Murphy kid over there. Good Lord. Eat a salad.
1: The rest of the kids are hiding underneath Murphy.
2: Yeah, exactly. We got to. Shut up, Dennis. Shut up.
1: Sorry. It was a setup.
2: No, you're not. I put up with it from Tim, but you, Dennis.
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0: It's the perfect way to spend the afternoon. With me, John Hart, 98.9 The Vibe. I'm here 1 to 5 with all this great music. The Tri-Cities' greatest hits. 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
1: From the News Channel Nebraska Newsroom, I'm Peter Rice. Husker fans in central Nebraska will have a rare chance to see the team close to home this fall. Nebraska will take on the Kansas State Wildcats on October 26th at the Big Iron Event Center in Grand Island. The exhibition marks one of the biggest college basketball games ever hosted in central Nebraska and comes after the Huskers' historic Sweet 16 season. Ticket information, tip-off time, and all the television details will be announced later this summer. We have sad news to bring you regarding one of our own here at News Channel Nebraska, with chief forecaster Kent Boughton passing away over the weekend following a battle with cancer. He was 69 years old. Kent was a broadcasting icon in Nebraska who started with us at NCN back in March of 2025. He spent 50 years as a broadcaster, tracing his roots to Grand Island radio station as a 15-year-old. The biggest chunk of his career was spent as a TV forecaster serving central Nebraska. He's a Nebraska Broadcasters Association Hall of Famer and listed his live coverage of the 1980 tornado outbreak in Grand Island as one of the defining moments of his career. Our hearts go out to his entire family, and Kent will be deeply missed. It's back to school season, and nonprofits in central Nebraska are coming together to make sure every kid is ready. United Way of South Central Nebraska is partnering with the Salvation Army, Catholic Social Services, and other local businesses for the annual school supply drive. Community members are encouraged to donate new school supplies to local businesses throughout Hastings. This year's drive runs throughout August 4th. For more details or for news anytime, check out our website at newschannelnebraska.com.
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0: See? It's what we play 24/7. 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The Tri-Cities' greatest hits. All your favorite tunes. Turn them up. Embarrass your kids. Irritate your neighbors. It's 98.9 The Vibe. I like irritating the people down the hall here by cranking these monitors up. I'm John Hart. Hey, did you know that it was Nicolas Cage, the actor who first advised Johnny Depp to pursue a career in acting? That was during the mid-1980s. It's interesting because, you know, Johnny Depp is known for playing all kinds of very eccentric characters, and now iconic characters. Well, he has a new movie coming out just in time for the holidays. I think it's like November 13th. Ebenezer. Yes. There's going to be two major movie adaptations of a Charles Dickens A Christmas Carol coming out. But most notably, it's the gothic horror reimagining starring Johnny Depp that everybody's talking about. And like I say, that is slated for release November 13th. Ebenezer. Yet another version of A Christmas Carol, which, quite frankly, I never get tired of that story. I don't. And if you haven't seen the trailer of Johnny Depp as Ebenezer, check it out.
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2: Hey, it's Dave Greek with News Channel Nebraska. Coming up tonight on NCN, we remember a longtime colleague and friend, Kent Boughton, after he passed away peacefully yesterday. You know where to find us.
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12: Here's your Tri-Cities weather forecast. An extreme heat warning remains in effect. Sunshine mixed with clouds at times this afternoon, with daytime highs approaching 97. Northeasterly winds 8 to 15 miles per hour. Chance for storms tonight, lows level off around 70. Cloudy skies expected. Chance for storms tomorrow, 89, mainly cloudy. From the Weatherology Weather Center, I'm meteorologist Jennifer Wojcicki. Currently, it's 93 degrees.
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13: Here's your Tri-Cities weather forecast. An extreme heat warning continues until 10 p.m. tonight. Sunshine mixed with clouds at times this afternoon, with daytime highs approaching 98. Northeast winds 8 to 15 miles per hour. Chance for storms tonight 71. Overcast skies tomorrow, chance of thunderstorms. Daytime highs approaching 88. From the Weatherology Weather Center, I'm meteorologist Jennifer Wojcicki. Currently, it's 89 degrees.
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3: That's your minute. Thank God.
1: That's a good answer.
2: Probably not correct.
3: No, however. It's not. But that's, I love that answer. It should be now.
1: It
3: All right.
1: should be.
3: Yeah. We're going to have to sign some petition to get that changed.
1: Yeah. So, okay. Write somebody a letter about that.
2: Yeah.
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0: here we are. Oh, I know it's another Monday, and I know you're all grumpy about it, but hey, it's almost over, and we're going to find another weekend together. We always do. I'm John Hart. I play the Tri-Cities' greatest hits, stuff like the Stones, the Beatles. We had Paul Simon in there. Who's coming up? Well, Genesis and Steely Dan. So please, don't go anywhere. It's 98.9 The Vibe. How are you? Make sure and join Murphy in the Morning with Tim every weekday morning. So much fun. All this great music. The Tri-Cities' greatest hits. Your chance to win stuff, too. I love the great debate around 6:30 every weekday morning. It's so much fun. I try to catch it. You know, it's a little, it's early. I like to sleep in, but I try to catch it, and I actually caught it this morning. It's kind of fun to go in there and see what they're talking about. The great debate this morning, what horror movies that you watch year-round, what are they? Something you don't watch just, you know, during a certain time of year, like Halloween or Christmas or summertime or wintertime. Murphy said The Exorcist is the movie that he watches, the horror movie he could watch year-round. I have to say, mine, it's The Changeling. It was it made in like 1980 with George C. Scott? I never get tired of that film. It always gives me the creeps. It's 98.9 The Vibe. Stick around.
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10: 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He was 69 years old. Husker fans in central Nebraska will have a rare chance to see their team close to home this fall. And it is back to school season, and nonprofits across central Nebraska are coming together to make sure every kid is ready. Turning a tragedy into a triumphant return for a town situated between the two largest Tri-Cities, it's being dubbed a first-of-its-kind multi-generational community center. For more details, or for news anytime, check out our website at newschannelnebraska.com.
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0: What a groove. What a song. Superstition with Stevie Wonder. I'm John Hart. It's the Tri-Cities greatest hits. Duh. 98.9 The Vibe. Turn them up. And make sure and join Murphy in the Morning with Tim, me in the afternoon. 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The Vibe Money Vault. We like to take this thing on tour. And when we do, it is so fun. Because when we show up at one of our great sponsors for an hour, if you come out and see us, say hi, you get three guesses for the amount of money in the Vibe Money Vault. Your chance to win that money. And then, of course, if you can't make it out, or even if you do, you can still get one more guess, because we'll post a Facebook video that'll last until midnight that night. So where are we going to be next? 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It's The Vibe Money Vault. Guess the amount of money in there? You could win it. It's brought to you by Buzz's Marine, Holdridge Irrigation, Casa of Kearney and Buffalo County, Nebraska Camera, Elyria Gardens, Hot Tub Pros, and Sorensen Group. 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
2: Here's a look at today, July 27th in rock history. Today in 1986, Queen became the first Western act since Louis Armstrong in 1964 to perform a concert in Eastern Europe, playing Budapest, Hungary on their final tour. Today in 1968, The Who released the single Magic Bus, a song that Pete Townshend had written 3 years earlier. The song was included on their 1968 album Magic Bus, The Who on Tour, with another notable performance of the song on the album Live at Leeds. And on this day in 1974, Wings started a 7-week run at number one on the UK album chart with Band on the Run, featuring the title track Jet and Helen Wheels. And that's a look at today, July 27th in rock history.
3: 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Nebraska's up

0: UNK, coming off a 6-5 season where they were 4-5 in the conference. They have been voted 7th out of the 10 teams in both the coaches and media poll. Great defense last year, struggled some on offense, and head coach Ryan Held says that's where they need to improve.
1: When you look at the two teams that won the MIAA, our defense played well enough in those games. We have to be better offensively. We have to score more points in those games to take the next step. That's just a work in progress that we need to do. We've tweaked some things in the spring. We feel like we'll be better on special teams. That'll help us score.
0: The Lopers will have 29 letter winners returning, including 10 starters like Carter Klein and Parker Wise, the all-conference players that accompanied Held to Topeka today. Fall camp begins next Monday, the season opener versus Wayne State, Thursday, August the 27th. Nebraska volleyball will have their red-white scrimmage at Pinnacle Bank Arena, still working on the Devaney. The game will be Sunday, August the 16th at 3 o'clock. Nebraska already announced they're going to play Creighton at the Pinnacle Bank on September the 16th. Tickets for both of those matches will go on sale Thursday morning at 10 a.m. Go to Huskers.com for more information. The Nebraska men's basketball team is coming to Grand Island. They will play Kansas State in an exhibition game at the Big Iron Events Center on the grounds of the State Fair on Monday, October the 26th. Ticket information and tip-off to come at a later date. American Legion Baseball continuing today with the Class A Junior State Tournament at Duncan Field in Hastings. Already Bennington has beaten Papillion 11-3. Hastings taking on Lincoln East in an elimination game. And then tonight in the winner's bracket, Prep against Lincoln Southwest in the National Senior Division at Kearney's Memorial Field. Lincoln Standing Bear blanked Elkhorn South 10-0. Grand Island Home Federal taking on Papillion in an elimination game. And Creighton Prep and Lincoln North Star tonight at 7 in the winner's bracket final. The American Division of the Senior State Tournament. It was Bennington eliminating Millard South today 12-8. Elkhorn North playing Omaha West Side, and Lincoln East and Westview playing in the winner's bracket final. Class B and C area tournaments also continuing today. And that is a look at sports.
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9: Here's your Tri-Cities weather forecast. An extreme heat warning continues until 10 p.m. tonight. Sunshine mixed with clouds at times this afternoon, with daytime highs approaching 98. Northeast winds 8 to 15 miles per hour. Chance for storms tonight.

0: 71. Overcast skies tomorrow. Chance of thunderstorms. Daytime highs approaching 88. From the Weatherology Weather Center, I'm meteorologist Jennifer Wojcicki. Currently, it's 89 degrees.
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0: How about that? It's the Tri-City's greatest hits, the iconic Stand By Me, Benny King, Fleetwood Mac in there, Aerosmith, The Who, ABBA's on the way, Dire Straits, too. Keep it here. I'm John Hart. Well, you may have heard LeBron James shocked the sports world Friday by picking Philadelphia over returning home to Cleveland, reuniting with Miami, or even teaming up with Steph Curry with the Golden State Warriors. No, he's going to Philly. He signed a 2-year contract for $8 million, which isn't a lot for LeBron James, with the Philadelphia 76ers. Yeah, seems kind of like a surprising pick, but with LeBron, you know, the team will have a solid front court. Joel Embiid, Tyrese Maxey, Jaylen Brown. It's worth mentioning LeBron has the chance to make history. No NBA player has ever won a championship with 4 different teams. It's going to be a long shot, but it's possible. LeBron is still good, still incredibly good as an NBA basketball player. But sometimes I wonder about aging stars who just keep playing. Now, don't get me wrong. He's still incredible, and he has energy, and he excites the fan base. And it's funny. There are already a few Philly cheesesteak spots that are promising LeBron the VIP treatment. And there's a lot of great ones up there. I love Philly.
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4: Here's your Tri-Cities weather forecast. An extreme heat warning continues until 10 p.m. tonight. Chance for storms tonight, otherwise overcast. Lows level off around 71. Northeasterly winds, 8 to 15 miles per hour. Cloudy skies expected again tomorrow. Chance of thunderstorms. Daytime highs approaching 88. Partly cloudy skies tomorrow night. Chance of thunderstorms, 67. From the Weatherology Weather Center, I'm staff meteorologist Laura Lockwood. Currently, it's 92 degrees.
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1: Okay, so there's a new poll out, and they're talking about the most annoying work terms.
2: Oh.
1: Okay?
2: Oh, okay.
1: All right.
2: Oh,
1: and,
2: good.
1: Some of these are new. So, corporate buzzwords, okay?
2: Okay.
1: Growth hacking. I've never heard this one.
2: I've never heard of that
1: this?
2: Either.
1: It's coming up with a cheap and easy way to expand your business or gain exposure. Growth hacking.
2: Yeah, I would say I probably have done that a lot on dating sites.
1: Yes.
2: They call it catfishing.
1: Oh, right. These are workplace terms.
2: Yeah, that's where I do a lot of my dating. I work.
1: Yeah, this is
2: what
1: why
2: you
1: you're
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1: This is why you're single.
2: I don't have internet at home. Are you crazy?
1: Right.
2: That's why I go to the gym.
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0: 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You might be like Matt from Kearney. 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Hang in there.
1: From the News Channel Nebraska Newsroom, I'm Peter Rice. Husker fans in central Nebraska will have a rare chance to see the team close to home this fall. Nebraska will take on the Kansas State Wildcats on October 26th at the Big Iron Event Center in Grand Island. The exhibition marks one of the biggest college basketball games ever hosted in central Nebraska and comes after the Huskers' historic Sweet 16 season. Ticket information, tip-off time, and all the television details will be announced later this summer. We have sad news to bring you regarding one of our own here at News Channel Nebraska, with chief forecaster Kent Boughton passing away over the weekend following a battle with cancer. He was 69 years old. Kent was a broadcasting icon in Nebraska who started with us at NCN back in March of 2025. He spent 50 years as a broadcaster, tracing his roots to Grand Island radio station as a 15-year-old. The biggest chunk of his career was spent as a TV forecaster serving central Nebraska. He's a Nebraska Broadcasters Association Hall of Famer and listed his live coverage of the 1980 tornado outbreak in Grand Island as one of the defining moments of his career. Our hearts go out to his entire family, and Kent will be deeply missed. It's back to school season, and nonprofits in central Nebraska are coming together to make sure every kid is ready. United Way of South Central Nebraska is partnering with the Salvation Army, Catholic Social Services, and other local businesses for the annual school supply drive. Community members are encouraged to donate new school supplies to local businesses throughout Hastings. This year's drive runs throughout August 4th. 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
8: 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Hey there, it's Dave Greek with News Channel Nebraska. 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

0: Can't you let me?
1: It's a good news Monday. How are you? I'm John Hart. I love it when you hang out with me here in the afternoon. I'm here 1 to 5 on 98.9 The Vibe, playing all this great music. The Tri-Cities' greatest hits with Earth, Wind & Fire, Dire Straits, the Nitty Gritty Dirt Band. Who's coming up? Well, how about some Grateful Dead and Ringo? I found some good news. You know, a small dog missing since the 4th of July was rescued after witnesses spotted it swimming alone in the San Francisco Bay. That is a dangerous body of water. The dog, named Prieta, reportedly bolted after being scared by a fireworks display on July 4th. You got to worry about the little poochies on that. It's very, very scary for him. Prieta also endured an aerial assault by an organized gang of seagulls while struggling to stay afloat, which sounds wild, but she was rescued. The footage is available on YouTube. And a 101-year-old woman named Eloise in the UK recently opened up about the secret to a long life. She advises, stay away from politics, have a stable home, stay active with people, have a spoonful of Nestle malt extract every single day, and keep your license.

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5: Here's your Tri-Cities weather forecast. An extreme heat warning continues until 10 p.m. tonight. Chance for storms tonight, otherwise overcast. Lows of low around 71. Northeasterly winds 8 to 15 miles per hour. Cloudy skies expected again tomorrow. Chance of thunderstorms. Daytime highs approaching 88. Partly cloudy skies tomorrow night. Chance of thunderstorms 67. From the Weatherology Weather Center, I'm staff meteorologist Laura Lockwood. Currently, it's 92 degrees.
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11: Here's your Tri-Cities weather forecast. An extreme heat warning continues until 10 p.m. tonight. Chance for storms tonight, otherwise overcast. Lows level off around 71. Northeasterly winds, 8 to 15 miles per hour. Cloudy skies expected again tomorrow. Chance of thunderstorms. Daytime highs approaching 88. Partly cloudy skies tomorrow night. Chance of thunderstorms, 67. From the Weatherology Weather Center, I'm staff meteorologist Laura Lockwood. Currently, it's 92 degrees.
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8: With News Channel Nebraska, I'm Peter Rice with a look at your headlines. Some sad news to bring you regarding one of our own here at News Channel Nebraska, with Chief Forecaster Kent Boughton passing away over the weekend following a battle with cancer. He was 69 years old. Husker fans in central Nebraska will have a rare chance to see their team close to home this fall. And it is back to school season, and nonprofits across central Nebraska are coming together to make sure every kid is ready. Turning a tragedy into a triumphant return for a town situated between the two largest Tri-Cities. It's being dubbed a first-of-its-kind, multi-generational community center. For more details, or for news anytime, check out our website at newschannelnebraska.com.
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With a sports update on 98.9 The Vibe, I'm Doug Duda. Big Ten football media days get underway tomorrow in Chicago and run through Thursday. The Doug and Daddy Show on ESPN Radio will be there all 3 days. Nebraska's up on Thursday, the third and final day. Today, the Cleveland Plain Dealer put out their preseason media poll, and as usual, Ohio State is the favorite to win the league with 15 first-place votes. Oregon got 11, their second. Indiana, the defending national champion, received 5, and they are third. Then it's USC and Michigan. Nebraska was placed 11th, just behind Minnesota and just ahead of Wisconsin. Ohio State wide receiver Jeremiah Smith gets by Dante Moore, the quarterback of Oregon, as the preseason offensive player of the year, and Minnesota defensive lineman Anthony Smith is the defensive player of the year. Nebraska football will also hold its annual Fan Day Saturday, August the 8th, free event at the Hawks Championship Center in Lincoln from 2 until 3:30. It was media day for the MIAA today in Topeka. UNK coming off a 6-5 season where they were 4-5 in the conference. They have been voted 7th out of the 10 teams in both the coaches and media poll. Great defense last year, struggled some on offense, and head coach Ryan Held says that's where they need to

0: o'clock. Nebraska already announced they're going to play Creighton at the Pinnacle Bank on September the 16th. Tickets for both of those matches will go on sale Thursday morning at 10 a.m. Go to Huskers.com for more information. The Nebraska men's basketball team is coming to Grand Island. They will play Kansas State in an exhibition game at the Big Iron Events Center on the grounds of the State Fair on Monday, October the 26th. Ticket information and tip-off to come at a later date. American Legion Baseball continuing today with the Class A Junior State Tournament at Duncan Field in Hastings. Already Bennington has beaten Papillion 11-3. Hastings taking on Lincoln East in an elimination game. And then tonight in the winner's bracket, Prep against Lincoln Southwest in the National Senior Division at Kearney's Memorial Field. Lincoln Standing Bear blanked Elkhorn South 10-0. Grand Island Home Federal taking on Papillion in an elimination game. And Creighton Prep and Lincoln North Star tonight at 7 in the winner's bracket final. The American Division of the Senior State Tournament. It was Bennington eliminating Millard South today 12-8. Elkhorn North playing Omaha West Side. And Lincoln East and Westview playing in the winner's bracket final. Class B and C area tournaments also continuing today. And that is a look at sports.
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12: Here's your Tri-Cities weather forecast. An extreme heat warning continues until 10 p.m. tonight. Chance for storms tonight, otherwise overcast. Lulls of low around 71. Northeasterly winds 8 to 15 miles per hour. Cloudy skies expected again tomorrow. Chance of thunderstorms. Daytime highs approaching 88. Partly cloudy skies tomorrow night. Chance of thunderstorms 67. From the weatherology with

0: Weather Center. I'm staff meteorologist Laura Lockwood. Currently, it's 92 degrees.
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7: Here's your Tri-Cities weather forecast. An extreme heat warning continues until 10 p.m. tonight. Chance for storms tonight, otherwise overcast. Lulls level off around 71. Northeasterly winds, 8 to 15 miles per hour. Cloudy skies expected again tomorrow. Chance of thunderstorms. Daytime highs approaching 88. Partly cloudy skies tomorrow night. Chance of thunderstorms, 67. From the Weatherology Weather Center, I'm staff meteorologist Laura Lockwood. Right now, it's 91 degrees.
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0: 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Welcome. Murphy in the Mornings with Tim.
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2: Paul.
3: Hi, Paul.
1: Why? What did I do now?
2: Good morning. So, that's actually Tim. So I have put away so many bad habits and party tricks that I learned in high school. I'm hearing, you know, about burping bubbles. Oh. And I think, and I hear, you know, you can burp words. And I thought, you know, in high school, I was known to be able to burp Shakespeare. Or just speak in long burps for them, like, you know, keep going.
1: It's
2: to talk. So I'm like, there's no way a guy in his mid-50s can still do this. So I attempted. And after getting the first line out from Hamlet, I was like, blame Murphy.
1: Oh.
3: You're like, yep, I still got it.
1: Oh, man.
3: All right, Paul, we're ready. We're ready whenever you
2: ready?
3: Are.
2: Murphy's Bad to Tim in the morning on 98.9.
3: Oh, my God.
2: I blame you guys.
3: Oh, my gosh, Paul. What a party trick. Wow.
2: Yep.
3: I've never heard anything like it. Thank you for doing Murphy and Tim in the morning.
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1: Hey guys, my name is Frank, and I just wanted to compliment you on your station. 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
1: The heart of our ag communities start right here with Area 4-H. 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
2: We're serving it up for the 12th time at the Lost Scramble, coming up on August 15th. 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
8: Here's your Tri-Cities weather forecast. An extreme heat warning continues until 10 p.m. tonight. Chance for storms tonight, otherwise overcast. Lulls of low around 71. Northeasterly winds 8 to 15 miles per hour. Cloudy skies expected again tomorrow. Chance of thunderstorms. Daytime highs approaching 88. Partly cloudy skies tomorrow night. Chance of thunderstorms 67. From the Weatherology Weather Center, I'm staff meteorologist Laura Lockwood. Right now, it's 91 degrees.
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1: I don't believe it. 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Hey, Ray. Hey, Sugar. Tell them who we are.
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1: I got a freaky old lady named a Cocaine Kitty who embroideries on my jeans. I got my poor old gray-haired daddy driving my